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1: Andy Burnham's plan to shift power to the north has come under fire. In a major speech, the Labour leadership frontrunner says swathes of the government machine will move to Manchester if he's elected as PM, and he'll devolve responsibility more to regional mayors. But Reform UK leader Nigel Farage says it's a bad idea.
2: There is no guarantee that devolution itself will solve anything. To have spent so much of this first big speech talking about it is deflecting from the real issues. Devolved mayors with tax-raising powers will only mean one thing: an increased tax burden across the country.
1: Six people have now been confirmed dead after a shooting at a centre for mothers and children near Hamburg in northern Germany. Police say the suspected shooter was in a custody dispute over his baby daughter. More than a million children have been referred to mental health services in England in the past year. It's more than double the number in 2018, with help for anxiety being the main reason for referral. Former and current members of the DUP knew about allegations against its former leader Geoffrey Donaldson, but did nothing about it. The current leader, Gavin Robinson, says it's clear members of the party had information about Donaldson's sexual abuse, but didn't formally report it. He's announced an independent review.
3: I stand ready as the leader of the Democratic Unionist Party to ensure that we re-inject trust and integrity. I want the public to recognise that I won't turn my back on these issues.
1: The 63-year-old was jailed last week after being found guilty of 18 historic sexual offences. Prince Harry is still set to bring his wife Meghan and his children to the UK next week, despite a row over security arrangements. The Duke of Sussex has raised concerns about the level of police protection when he and his family are in the UK. And Manchester City have confirmed Enzo Maresca is their new manager. That's the latest from Radio News Hub. I'm David Hall.
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1: Rain will affect northern and western areas throughout the morning. Patchy rain will hit southeast England briefly, otherwise some warm sunshine with a high of 24 degrees Celsius.
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3: Oh, I feel like I've done everything. The healing, the work, putting all the energy towards yourself, and we're still right here. I mean, I'm still optimistic about this whole love thing. It's gonna be amazing and great. But remember when

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1: Andy Burnham has pledged to move swathes of the government machine to Manchester if he's elected as Prime Minister. The Makerfield MP has set out his vision for power, saying Westminster is broken and a number 10 North will be the nerve centre of a rewired Britain. The Conservatives say devolving power is passing the problem onto someone else, but the Lib Dems' Daisy Cooper has broadly welcomed the plans.
2: It's music to my ears that Andy Burnham has finally embraced that Liberal cause of devolution. So I really hope that Andy Burnham engages with the many MPs who want to see more powers in their local communities, but recognise that a one-size-fits-all plan for Manchester isn't going to work everywhere.
1: Resident doctors in England are to bring an end to 3 years of industrial action. They've accepted an offer from the Department of Health on pay and working conditions. UN officials are expecting the death toll in the Venezuela earthquakes to be up to 10,000. Rescue teams are still trying to find survivors, and UN coordinator Gianluca Rampola del Tindaro says there's still hope.
3: We are beyond the 72 hours critical window, but, and this is one of the miracles of this country, rescuers are still being able to pull out alive people. Yesterday alone, 7 persons were pulled out of the rubble.
1: A teenager who idolized serial killers and threatened to bomb his own college has been jailed. 18-year-old Jagger Strang from Stafford has been sentenced to almost 4 years. Mr. Justice Wall says the teen was deeply disturbed.
4: You wrote a manifesto in which you said that you planned to do something big, something violent, maybe serial killing, maybe a rampage. You had also written that you wanted to be like the serial killers in whom you were expressing a deep interest.
1: And Brazil have beaten Japan 2-1 to reach the last 16 of the World Cup. That's the latest from Radio News Hub. I'm David Hall.
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1: Rain will affect northern and western areas throughout the morning. Patchy rain will hit southeast England briefly, otherwise some warm sunshine with a high of 24 degrees Celsius.
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1: Andy Burnham's plan to shift power to the north has come under fire. In a major speech, the Labour leadership frontrunner says swathes of the government machine will move to Manchester if he's elected as PM, and he'll devolve responsibility more to regional mayors. But Reform UK leader Nigel Farage says it's a bad idea.
2: So there is no guarantee that devolution itself will solve anything. To have spent so much of this first big speech talking about it is deflecting from the real issues. Devolved mayors with tax-raising powers will only mean one thing, an increased tax burden across the country.
1: Six people have now been confirmed dead after a shooting at a centre for mothers and children near Hamburg in northern Germany. Police say the suspected shooter was in a custody dispute over his baby daughter. More than a million children have been referred to mental health services in England in the past year. It's more than double the number in 2018, with help for anxiety being the main reason for referral. Former and current members of the DUP knew about allegations against its former leader Geoffrey Donaldson, but did nothing about it. The current leader, Gavin Robinson, says it's clear members of the party had information about Donaldson's sexual abuse, but didn't formally report it. He's announced an independent review.
3: I stand ready as the leader of the Democratic Unionist Party to ensure that we re-inject trust and integrity. I want the public to recognise that I won't turn my back on these issues.
1: The 63-year-old was jailed last week after being found guilty of 18 historic sexual offences. Prince Harry is still set to bring his wife Meghan and his children to the UK next week, despite a row over security arrangements. The Duke of Sussex has raised concerns about the level of police protection when he and his family are in the UK. And Manchester City have confirmed Enzo Maresca is their new manager. That's the latest from Radio News Hub. I'm David Hall.
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1: Rain will affect northern and western areas throughout the morning. Patchy rain will hit southeast England briefly, otherwise some warm sunshine with a high of 24 degrees Celsius.
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1: Andy Burnham has pledged to move swathes of the government machine to Manchester if he's elected as Prime Minister. The Makerfield MP has set out his vision for power, saying Westminster is broken and a number 10 North will be the nerve centre of a rewired Britain. The Conservatives say devolving power is passing the problem onto someone else, but the Lib Dems' Daisy Cooper has broadly welcomed the plans.
2: It's music to my ears that Andy Burnham has finally embraced that Liberal cause of devolution. So I really hope that Andy Burnham engages with the many MPs who want to see more powers in their local communities, but recognise that a one-size-fits-all plan for Manchester isn't going to work everywhere.
1: Resident doctors in England are to bring an end to 3 years of industrial action. They've accepted an offer from the Department of Health on pay and working conditions. UN officials are expecting the death toll in the Venezuela earthquakes to be up to 10,000. Rescue teams are still trying to find survivors, and UN coordinator Gianluca Rampola del Tindaro says there's still hope.
3: We are beyond the 72 hours critical window, but, and this is one of the miracles of this country, rescuers are still being able to pull out alive people. Yesterday alone, 7 persons were pulled out of the rubble.
1: A teenager who idolized serial killers and threatened to bomb his own college has been jailed. 18-year-old Jagger Strang from Stafford has been sentenced to almost 4 years. Mr. Justice Wall says the teen was deeply disturbed.
4: You wrote a manifesto in which you said that you planned to do something big, something violent, maybe serial killing, maybe a rampage. You had also written that you wanted to be like the serial killers in whom you were expressing a deep interest.
1: And Brazil have beaten Japan 2-1 to reach the last 16 of the World Cup. That's the latest from Radio News Hub. I'm David Hall.
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1: Rain will affect northern and western areas throughout the morning. Patchy rain will hit southeast England briefly, otherwise some warm sunshine with a high of 24 degrees Celsius.
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0: What's up? 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
1: The government's long-delayed defence spending plan is due to be published today. Outgoing Prime Minister Keir Starmer says it'll keep Britain safe and secure long into the future. The defence investment plan was originally meant to come out last year, but it was held back because ministers couldn't agree on how to finance it. Former Defence Secretary John Healey quit over it, claiming it won't go far enough. A National Maternity Commissioner will be appointed following a report which found families have suffered repeated failures from NHS care. Baroness Valerie Amos's review into maternity care is calling for urgent change to the way women and families are treated, with evidence of discrimination and mothers not being believed. Health Secretary James Murray says women and babies have been failed. A petition to lower the age for breast cancer checks to 40 has been debated by MPs. With over 100,000 signatures, it also hopes to make mammograms yearly instead of every 3 years. Romilly Smith was diagnosed with breast cancer at 30, despite the doctor initially turning her away.
2: And I think if you're checking regularly and you know what's your normal, anything that you think might be out of the ordinary, I think the main message is you're never too young.
1: Resident doctors in England have voted to accept an offer on pay and working conditions, bringing an end to their long-running dispute with the government. It includes 4,500 extra training places and an average 6.6% pay rise. Smartphone bans in schools are ineffective and undermine the trust between students and teachers. That's the warning from the University College London. Eddie Rodder is one of the experts.
3: We found no evidence that distraction is being improved in schools, and we found no evidence that student well-being is improving in schools. We actually found the opposite. By taking away smartphones, you may be hindering student well-being.
1: Meanwhile, students say phones are essential for safety and learning. And Germany are out of the World Cup after losing on penalties to Paraguay in the round of 32. Paraguay's Gustavo Gomez says he's incredibly proud of his team. For On Radio News Hub, I'm Frankie Hersine.
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6: Delight Radio weather.
1: Rain across northern and western parts, potentially heavy and even thundery in the north. Some patchy rain across the southeast as well. Cloudy and sunny elsewhere though, with a high of 24 degrees Celsius.
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1: The government's long-awaited defence spending plan is due to be published today. Liz Whittaker has more.
2: After months of delays, the defence investment plan will be released later. Ministers initially couldn't agree on how to finance it, leading to Defence Secretary John Healey stepping down. He warned it had fallen short of NATO's spending target of 3.5% of the economy by 2035. But the DIP will now focus on ramping up the use of drones, with wars in Ukraine and Iran both seeing the widespread use of autonomous weapons.
1: Mothers and babies have been failed. That's the word from the Health Secretary after a new report into NHS maternity care. Baroness Valerie Amos's review into maternity services found evidence of discrimination, mothers not being believed, and a lack of consistent safety. The government say they'll appoint a national maternity commissioner to drive change and keep services accountable. Blanket smartphone bans in schools reduce the reporting of cyberbullying and avoid tackling online harms. The study by University College London argues for a framework that prioritises digital safety over bans. Edie Rodder is one of the researchers.
3: I'll ask you a question. So you travel to and from work with your phone every day. You use your phone at work every day. If I suddenly said you can't do that, how would you feel? It would completely throw off your day.
1: Asylum seekers will have to pay up to £10,000 towards accommodation and support costs once they start earning. It's part of the Home Secretary Shabana Mahmood's immigration reforms. Those seeking asylum will also have to pay off the full amount before they can be eligible for settled status. The traditional ceremony of the Keys is set to take place today, marking the start of Royal Week in Scotland. A series of engagements with the King and Queen will get underway in Edinburgh today, where the Keys of the City of Edinburgh will be presented to Charles. There'll then be an investiture ceremony at the Palace of Holyrood House. And there's been more World Cup heartbreak for the Netherlands. They were beaten 3-2 by Morocco on penalties. It's after Germany's shock exit, also beaten in the shootout by Paraguay. From Radio News Hub, I'm Frankie Hersine.
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5: Delight Radio weather.
1: Rain across northern and western parts, potentially heavy and even thundery in the north. Some patchy rain across the southeast as well. Cloudy and sunny elsewhere though, with a high of 24 degrees Celsius.
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Michael Gray and Brian Mars, and I like the way you make me feel. I overslept this morning. Just to be honest, I'm having one of those days. When everything's going a bit crazy. Let's get into tomorrow, and then we'll do the traffic and travel after this.

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1: Right, let's get straight into it. See what's going on the roads this morning for you. A couple of incidents I can see already on the screens. So let's have a look. Congestion on the M1 northbound at the exit slipway at junction 24. M25 clockwise between junction 5 and 6. We've got a broken down vehicle. First lane off 4 is closed. I don't believe that's going to clear until after 8 o'clock. Let's see what else we've got. M62 road traffic collision eastbound between junction 11 and 12. That's the outside lane. That's what's causing a bit of bother. Outside lane of 4 and also on the M62 eastbound at the entry slipway at junction 25 as well. There's an accident involving an overturned vehicle. That's going to take a while. They reckon 9 o'clock, but I think that's a bit over-enthusiastic, to be fair. The M62, the overturned vehicle, 4 lanes. This is eastbound between junctions 25 and 26. Currently delays of 40 minutes expected. And the A1, northbound between junctions 15 and 16, road traffic accident has closed 3 lanes of 4. And the A11, another road traffic accident there. 3 lanes are closed. This is following an earlier police incident. And again on the A11 northbound. So it's closed on both sides. The A11 southbound between the A1307 and the junction with the M11 spur. And northbound as well due to the same accident. And also on the A50 eastbound on the A505, put it that way. Currently days of 10 minutes against expected traffic. Looking at the rail at the moment, there's not a lot going on this morning, a lot better than it has been. Eurostar, there's no service to and from the Netherlands. No service on Transport for Wales between Pycorn and Newport, South Wales. Southwestern Railway, they're still not stopping at Berrylands. And the flights between UK and Kuwait, Bahrain, UAE, Jordan, Qatar, Israel and Saudi Arabia are still reduced. On the tubes this morning, Northern normal service has been resumed and on the Piccadilly as well. That's a lot better, isn't it, this morning? Apart from those accidents to be mindful of. M25, one lane is closed due to emergency barrier works on the M25 anti-clockwise before junction 24. And that M11 southbound exit slip road closed due to emergency repairs at junction 6. And long delays and 2-lane closed due to emergency repairs on the M25 anti-clockwise at junction 27. If you spot a problem we're not talking about, please let us know as always on 02078 555 555, or you can email in to sheilabeck@delightradio.com.
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0: Shavira and Nala. What do we have before that? We had You Make Me Wanna Be a Woman and Mitchell Yard Tomorrow as well. Nima Nakessa and the Blue Lab Beats. Right, up to date with all of that music. Let's have some fun to start us off this morning. A couple of things I was looking at in the Daily Fun Facts. Summertime is always the best of what might be. I'm really a summer person. Some people like winter. Some people are keen on the snow. My daughter loves the snow. I have no idea why. But I like the sun. And it's summertime is always the best of what might be. People smile at each other. They say hello. People are just happier. It's like they're at the best. They skip. Still looking at that skipping challenge as well from the other day. Can you skip? That's the thing. Can you actually skip like you did when you were a child? Not with a rope, but just skip down the road. And what's the biggest lie in the world? This made me chuckle. The biggest lie in the world is the sentence, I've read and understand the terms and conditions. Who reads those things? Who really reads them? And the last one on the fun facts this morning is bananas are radioactive. I couldn't believe that. So I had to check. And they are. They are. This is because they're rich in potassium, and a tiny fraction of natural potassium is an unstable radioactive isotope called potassium 40. Yeah, K40. However, the radiation poses zero health risk because the dose is tiny. Eating one banana exposes you to the tiniest bit. You would have to eat 100 bananas to equal the amount of natural background radiation you're exposed to simply by living on Earth for the day. And your body naturally regulates potassium levels. Any excess potassium from food is quickly excreted through urine to maintain homeostasis, meaning it doesn't build up in your body. In fact, humans are inherently more radioactive than bananas. This is crazy. Because of the potassium already in our bodies. There you go. But we're radioactive. Bananas are radioactive, but we're higher. That's crazy. The Delight Business News is up next.
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2: The FTSE 100 ended in the red on Monday as oil prices rose amid renewed tension in the Middle East. It closed down 23 points at 10,484. A barrel of oil traded higher at $72 a barrel, up from $71 on Friday. The high street chain, formerly known as WH Smith, is facing an £8 million shortfall by the end of the week unless a restructuring plan is approved. TG Jones is seeking High Court approval for the plan to save itself from insolvency. Energy services firm Petrofac has paid a £569,000 penalty for breaching sanctions rules on Russia. The company was investigated by HMRC after self-reporting breaches that occurred in 2022 and 23 while it was winding down its Russian operations. And Nationwide and HSBC are among the banks and building societies joining forces with the government to try to reunite young people with £1.6 billion worth of forgotten child trust fund savings.

0: Ashley Scott and Don't Throw Our Love Away. Time to have a look at what's going on the tubes. Time now is about just after 8:20. Time's just sipping along. Right, let's take a look and see what's going on the roads. The M6 southbound between Junction 3 and 2, road traffic collision. One lane of 3 is closed. Between Junction 4 and 3, the delays are backing up there as well. The M25 clockwise between Junction 5 and 6 is broken down vehicle. There, one lane of 4 is closed. They don't believe that's going to get back to normal conditions till about 9:30. So I don't know why that's such a long delay on there at the moment. There's a road traffic collision on the M6. That's southbound between Junction 3 and 2, which you said that. And also M5 clockwise between Junctions 5 and 6. There's delays of about 30 minutes there. But on the M25 anti-clockwise between Junction 29 and 27, there are current delays of an hour and a half expected in that area at the moment. M6 eastbound entry slipway at Junction 11's congestion there. That's, I think, because of the accident as well. Eastbound at slipway at Junction 25. 25 and 26, the east accident has involved an overturned vehicle. That's what's causing the delays there. Currently delays of 50 minutes against the traffic. All lanes are closed. That's eastbound on the M62 this morning. The A1 southbound on the exit slip at the A428. Delays there as well this morning. The A11 has been a road traffic accident which has closed the roads on both sides of the carriageway. That's the A11 southbound between the A1307 with the junction with the M11 spur. Both sides of the road is closed. This is due to, it doesn't say, road traffic accident. Sorry, it's really wrong. The A40 eastbound, congestion there as well, 20 minutes against the traffic, and also severe on the A50 eastbound as well, congestion there. There's delays about 20 minutes going onward there at the moment. Looking at the roads in London, long delays and two lanes closed due to emergency repairs on the M25 anti-clockwise at 27. Also, we've got on there the M11 southbound exit slip road, anti-clockwise closed due to emergency repairs ongoing in that area as well. On the rails, not too bad now. Eurostar, there's no service to and from Netherlands at St Pancras International. No service for Transport for Wales at Pye Corner and Newport. And the trains are still not stopping at Berrylands on the southwestern. And on the tubes this morning, normal service has resumed on the Northern and the Piccadilly lines this morning. Everything's looking good to go there at the moment. I think I moved the screen down. Yep, tubes are looking good. Unless you know different. If you spot a problem we're not talking about, please let us know. As always, on 0207 855 5555, or you can email me, sheilabeckerdelightradio.com. But as always, we ask please pull in and make sure it's safe and legal to do so. Thank you very much.
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There's dulcet tones of Barry White coming to you on this Tuesday morning. What do you remember? Don't throw our love away. Ashley Scott was before that. Looking at your national days today. It's Asteroid Day. I have no idea why. Did you see that full moon? Oh my goodness me. If you had a look out yesterday, the strawberry moon. The strawberry moon is an indigenous Native American concept where it was the time of the moon to pick wild strawberries. If anyone else is a keen gardener, I love planting food. I love growing food. It's one of those lovely things. The garden just is, I'm so blessed with so much great food in my garden. We've got like the strawberries, the plums are up. We've got, what else have we got? Oh, loganberries. Loads of loganberries. We've got so much food in the garden. It's just lovely. And it's great to watch it grow. The full moon last night was the strawberry moon. To go and pick all your wild strawberries. If you go and pick your own sites around the country, there's some smashing places you can go, take the children and whatever, and go and just stuff the faces, don't they? They don't even get into the basket. Anyway, back to National Days. It's Meteor Day. It's National Ice Cream Soda Day. National Organisation for Women Day. How about this? National Outfit of the Day. I can do that. A bit of retail therapy will be happening today, headed up into the shops and go and have a day just trying on clothes, doing the video montages, see what really looks great, having lunch and just generally chilling out. It's going to be a lovely, lovely day today. What are you going to be doing? Let me know. I'd really like to know. You can tell me by email, SheilaBeckett@delightradio.com. What are you doing exciting this week? I love the music as the OJ's going to take us up to the news at 8 o'clock. I'll catch you just after that.

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3: The long-delayed defence investment plan is due to be published today. Liz Whittaker takes a closer look.
4: Outgoing PM Sir Keir Starmer says the plans will keep the UK safe and secure long into the future. They'll include billions towards drones and autonomous weapons, although the investment's believed to have been just over half of what officials previously said was needed. Ministers have been struggling to agree on how to finance it, leading to former Defence Secretary John Healey stepping down. He says it won't meet NATO's defence spending target.
3: A National Maternity Commissioner is to be appointed after a damning report into NHS maternity care. Baroness Valerie Amos's review into maternity care found families have suffered repeated failures, with evidence of discrimination and mothers not being believed. Health Secretary James Murray says women and babies have been failed and their stories demand action. A blanket ban on smartphones in schools could undermine trust between teachers and pupils and avoid addressing online safety. That's according to University College London experts. They say outright bans reduce the likelihood of cyberbullying being reported. Edie Rodder is a lead researcher.
5: Banning smartphones in schools does not remove a smartphone from a child's life. We discuss in the study something called the displacement effect. That is where you take the smartphone out of the child's life at school, but the child continues to use it at home, and sometimes even more so.
3: Resident doctors in England have voted to accept an offer on pay and working conditions, bringing an end to their long-running dispute with the government. This includes 4,500 extra training places and an average 6.6% pay rise. You can now become a train driver at 18. The law coming into force today aims to expand routes into the rail industry and tackle a potential crisis in 2030 when a quarter of drivers will retire. And Germany are out of the World Cup after losing on penalties to Paraguay in the round of 32. Paraguay's Gustavo Gomez says he's incredibly proud of his team. That's the latest from Radio News Hub. I'm Frankie Hersine.
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3: Rain across northern and western parts, potentially heavy and even thundery in the north. Some patchy rain across the southeast as well. Cloudy and sunny elsewhere though, with a high of 24 degrees Celsius.
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Myra and Snoop Dogg, welcome back to your breakfast show here on Delight Radio. 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There you can find all the information that you need to do, the ethos of the station, and also you'll be able from anywhere in the world to click in and listen live. If you miss a programme, it doesn't matter, your favourite programme, midweek maybe, you've had to go out and you're busy, it's okay. Half an hour after the show's finished, they are uplifted onto the catch-up and you can listen in wherever you are, whenever you like. Your two from one artist today, Diana Ross. I thought we'd just put a bit of a kick into the morning. If you're not up already, come on, 9 minutes past 8 is time to shake a leg.

0: What a fabulous collaboration. Diana Ross, The Supremes and The Temptations all getting together singing Why Must We Fall In Love. Before that, I'm Coming Out, Diana Ross, and No Pressure, Maya and Snoop Dogg started us off on the second hour of your breakfast show here on Delight Radio. Let's take a look. Time's now 17 minutes past 8. Let's have a look at what's going on the traffic and travel.
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0: Whoops. There we go. Right, let's have a look and see what's going on. We have M6, the M6 southbound between junctions 3 and 2, road traffic collision. Although cleared, it's still causing congestion in that in and around the area. M20, if vehicles having a tyre change, eastbound between junctions 1 and 3, one lane of 3 is closed. M25 clockwise between junctions 7 and 8, vehicle is on fire, one lane of 4 is closed there. They don't think that's going to be cleared until about 9:45. It's broken down vehicle anti-clockwise on the M25 between junction 28 and 27. We have congestion anti-clockwise on the on the clockwise entry slipway of the M25 at junction 7 at the moment. Delays about 15 minutes. Lots going on the M25 this morning. M60 congestion there, currently delays of 20 minutes clockwise between the junction 15 and 17. Don't know what that's for, don't know what that's about. Let's have a look, see what else is going on. Accident involving an overturned vehicle on the M62, causing lots of problems. Two outside lanes are closed of 4. Delays of about 40 minutes going through that area this morning. It's eastbound on the M62 between junction 25 and 26. Also, congestion is backing up to 24 on that. And the A1M northbound between junctions 15 and 16, a road traffic collision won't be cleared until about 10:15. They're saying on that one. And the A11, there's a road traffic accident that has closed both lanes on both carriageways, so southbound and northbound, because of this road traffic collision. This is following an earlier police incident. All lanes are closed there. So please do find another route to get to where you need to be. The A27, there's congestion there. Current delays of about 10 minutes through that. Not too bad at all. Congestion. The A50 eastbound, the A5005 if the junction of the A520.
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delicate, Miss Sea Lion. Just, I'll finish what I started on the roads. Don't forget Wimbledon's on, so the tennis championship. So the road closures between 8:30 and 11:30 at night every day until Sunday the 12th. One lane is closed due to emergency barrier repairs on the M25, anti-clockwise before junction 24. M11 southbound exit slip road to the M25. Anti-clockwise closed due to emergency repairs. Severe delays, two lanes closed and queuing traffic for 12 miles due to emergency repairs on the M25 anti-clockwise at junction 27. And traffic is easing on the M25 clockwise after junction 5 M6. At 25 again, two lanes closed and queuing traffic due to a car fire. And the M20, one lane is closed, queuing traffic due to a vehicle having a tyre change. Lots going on this morning on the roads. On the railways, no service to and from the Netherlands on the Eurostar at St Pancras. And there's no service for Transport for Wales between Pye Corner and Newport, South Wales. And the station is still closed on Berrylands. And on the tube, severe delays at Bakerloo Line. Operational incident is ongoing in that area. We'll keep you up to date as we go through the rest of the morning.

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0: Gene Knight and Mr. Big Stuff. Before that, Del B and DJ Boat with After the Storm. A brilliant track. Absolutely love the beat on that. So, if it's your birthday today, happy birthday. I hope you're going to have a really, really cracking birthday. I think the weather's going to stay quite nice for us. I hope the sun comes out wherever you are. You share your birthday with Ed Yost. Yes, I know. You know that chap we all know. He's the American inventor who invented the hot air balloon. And Monica Potter, the American actress that was in Con Air, Patch Adams and Parenthood. Also Michael Phelps, the American swimmer who is the most decorated Olympian of all times with a total of 28 medals. That's quite incredible, isn't it? Who else's birthday is it today? Rupert Graves, the British actor that was in Sherlock and A Room with a View. Lizzie Kaplan, the actor in Mean Girls. Also Mike Tyson's birthday today, former undisputed heavyweight boxing champion. Cody Rhodes, a professional wrestler. Singer and American Idol winner, Fantasia Barrino. You also share your birthday with Cole Swindfell, the country music singer, and Phil Anselmo. There's some strange names on there this morning. Heavy metal musician. So, again, if it's your birthday today, I hope you have a cracking day. Sports news is on the way now.
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2: Sports. Paraguay have shocked the world, beating Germany on penalties to reach the last 16 of the World Cup. Morocco also saw off the Netherlands in the shootout as they continue their impressive form on the world stage. Brazil survived a scare from Japan, beating them 2-1. Cricket and Ben Stokes saw his international career end in defeat. He watched from the balcony as his England side surrendered the series decider against New Zealand to mark the end of an era. But Stokes is proud of his achievements.
3: He left everything out there and every single opportunity that he got to wear the shirt, because there's certainly something that I always told myself to make sure I do, is as long as you're going out there and making sure that you're giving absolutely everything every single time, then you can hold your head high. So from that account, I feel like I can hold my head pretty high.
2: Stokes has now backed Harry Brook to replace him. And British players have suffered a wipeout on an awful first day at Wimbledon. All 10 home players who completed their matches yesterday were beaten, to add to the gloom of Jack Draper and Emma Raducanu pulling out injured. The tally of losses is the worst for the home nation since daily records began in 2000.

Donna Summer bringing us Supernatural Love, and the National Day is bringing us Social Media Day and Outfit of the Day Day. Yes, this is what we're going to be doing today. I'm going to take my daughter with her birthday money shopping. We're going to have a lovely retail therapy day today. It's going to be great. But Outfit of the Day is to do with getting an outfit, jazzing it up, putting it on social media. That's your style, your flavour, and how you feel today. It says, if you want to do this right, there are a few hints and tips. Start with a hero item and build around it. That hero could be a patterned skirt, a bright bag, a pair of shoes with personality, or even a perfectly broken-in jacket. From there, keep the supporting pieces simple so the look feels international rather than chaotic. It's like being a model. That's what you're trying to achieve here. A few classic formulas make styling easier. So a statement top and simple bottoms, a bold blouse with dark jeans, tailored trousers, or a solid skirt keeps the attention where it belongs. Monochrome base and texture. Wearing one colour head to toe looks polished, and mixing textures, denim, linen, leather, knits keeps it interesting.

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Helpless, Avery Raquel, bringing that to us at the moment. Let's take a look and see what's going on the roads for you before we're heading up to the 9 o'clock news. We have the A449 southbound between the junction with the A5 and the M54. Congestion in that area, current delays of about 10 minutes. Current delays of 20 minutes on the A449 southbound between the junction A5 and A54. We also have the A45 eastbound between the M1. Currently delays in that area as well. Let's see where we're going with this. I'm on the A road. I think I need to get back up to the... There, that's better. Got the road management ongoing. M4 congestion, junction between junctions 3 and 2. M6 southbound between junctions 3 and 2. There's been a road traffic collision there. Vehicle having a tyre change on the M20 eastbound between junctions 1 and 3. M25 clockwise between junctions 7 and 8. There's a vehicle fire. Closed one lane of 4. Lots of congestion ongoing. Just one second. Let's see. Sorry about that. We have severe delays on the M62 eastbound. This is because of an accident involving an overturned vehicle eastbound. And two lanes of 4 are closed, but they're the outside lanes. Road traffic collision on the A1M northbound between junction 15, 16 and the A11. Both sides of the roads are closed, southbound and northbound. This is A11 of the A1307 at the M11 spur. And also northbound the A1301 as well. They don't think this is going to clear until after 1 o'clock due to following an earlier police incident in the area. The A27 eastbound between Chichester East and Chichester, a congestion in this area as well, 10 minutes delays going on through there. Let's take a look at the trains for you. Looking at the rails at the moment, not as bad as it has been over the last couple of days. No service to and from the Netherlands on Eurostar at St Pancras. No service for Wales at Pye Corner and Newport, South Wales. And the station's closing, trains not stopping at Berrylands. And on the tubes, just the Bakerloo, severe delays on the Bakerloo line due to an operational incident. I'll keep you up to date with the traffic travel as we go through the next hour.

Gregory Porter, and Revival. We've got More Than a Woman Tavares coming up, and Rachel Rodriguez taking us up to the news at 9 o'clock. We'll be back just after with a couple of smoothies from the chef. We'll have the headlines. We'll also tell you how to do that photo shoot for Outfit of the Day Day, giving you some hints and tips on how to get that looking pretty good. I'll catch you after the 9 o'clock news.

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1: Government's long-awaited defence spending plan is due to be published today. Liz Whittaker has more.
2: After months of delays, the defence investment plan will be released later. Ministers initially couldn't agree on how to finance it, leading to Defence Secretary John Healey stepping down. He warned it had fallen short of NATO's spending target of 3.5% of the economy by 2035, but the DIP will now focus on ramping up the use of drones, with wars in Ukraine and Iran both seeing the widespread use of autonomous weapons.
1: Mothers and babies have been failed. That's the word from the Health Secretary after a new report into NHS maternity care. Baroness Valerie Amos's review into maternity services found evidence of discrimination, mothers not being believed, and a lack of consistent safety. The government say they'll appoint a National Maternity Commissioner to drive change and keep services accountable. Murderers who kill their partner or ex-partner at home could face an extra 10 years in prison. Most domestic murderers have a 15-year starting point because a weapon is likely to already be at the scene. Those who take weapons to somewhere else get 25 years. Ministers are now consulting on closing the gap. Campaigners say they're finally doing the right thing. Smartphone bans in schools are ineffective and undermine the trust between students and teachers. That's the warning from University College London. Edie Rodder is one of the experts.
3: We found no evidence that distraction is being improved in schools. Student well-being is improving in schools. We actually found the opposite. By taking away smartphones, you may be hindering student well-being.
1: Meanwhile, students say phones are essential for safety and learning. Asylum seekers will have to pay up to £10,000 towards accommodation and support costs once they start earning. As part of Home Secretary Shabana Mahmood's immigration reforms, those seeking asylum will also have to pay off the full amount before they can be eligible for settled status. And a traditional ceremony of the keys is set to take place today, marking the start of Royal Week in Scotland. A series of engagements with the King and Queen get underway in Edinburgh today. From Radio News Hub, I'm Frankie Hairsine.
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5: Delight Radio weather.
1: Rain across northern and western parts, potentially heavy and even thundery in the north. Some patchy rain across the southeast as well. Cloudy and sunny elsewhere though, with a high of 24 degrees Celsius.
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Ricky Ricardo and Glow Up welcoming you back to your breakfast show here on Delight Radio. Time, as always, for the smoothies coming up. I've got my coffee, ready to relax, ready to chill out. Picked a nice couple, I think. I hope you like them. After this, we'll be looking at the traffic and travel. We'll be looking at the headlines. And we will also be looking at how to be that... what's it called? A fashion shoot. How to get the best out of a fashion shoot with the camera and how to work that outfit. Today's National Outfit of the Day Day. And it's also Social Media Day. It's where you post a picture of you looking rather glam, rather amazing, putting out your style and flavour to the world. But there's some hints and tips for some really good experts, let's call them, on how to get your styling right. I'll be talking about that in a bit, but for now, sit back, relax and enjoy today's smoothies.

0: You're listening to Delight Radio. You've just heard Daniel Bedingfield and If I'm Not the One. And, oh, sorry, If You're Not the One, If I'm Not the One. Either way, it's the same song. And All of Me from John Legend. Time is now 16 minutes past nine. Let's take a look at what's going on the roads.
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0: There's been lots of instances out there this morning. Let's just see what's going on at the moment. So we've got the main one is the A11 road traffic collision has closed the road completely, both northbound and southbound. It's not expected to be cleared until about 1:30. This is between the A1301 and the 1307. Again, following a police incident earlier this morning, has blocked that road completely. Also on the M20, vehicle is having a tyre change right now. First lane of three is blocked. And we have the M6 southbound between junction 3 and 2. There's been a road traffic collision there as well. M25, there's a vehicle fire. This is M25 clockwise between junction 7 and 8. One lane of 4 is closed in that area. And the M62 eastbound between junction 25 and 26, there's an accident involving an overturned vehicle. The two outside lanes of 4 are blocked, creating delays of 40 minutes. In that area. And the A1 northbound between junctions 15 and 16, a road traffic collision here. The event is expected to clear about 10:15. First lane of 4 is closed, but the main one is the A11, fully blocked because of an earlier police incident. Let's take a look and see what else is going on the roads for you this morning. The M25 Essex severe delays, two lane closed and queuing traffic for 12 miles due to emergency repairs on the M25. That's anti-clockwise at junction 27. And in Kent, traffic is easing. The earlier broken down car now has been removed. And two lanes closed and queuing traffic due to a car fire on the M25 clockwise. We also have the Wimbledon, so the roads around Wimbledon will be shut from 8:30 in the morning till 11:30. Eurostar, no service from the Netherlands on the Eurostar, no service between Pycorn and Newport on the Transport for Wales. But the tubes, the only problem is severe delays on the Bakerloo line at the moment.
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So we were talking, oh, our socials apart at Jazz and Audrey Prown. We've got Keep Your Eye on the Sparrow up next. I think that's a really weird title for a song. However, back to the National Days. I was talking earlier about it's National Outfit of the Day Day. And this is where people style together an outfit, give their style, give their flavour, take a photo. So you have a photo shoot involved in this and then pop it onto social media because it's also Social Media Day. And so it's fun. It's a fun thing to do. So when you go shopping, it's great to have a friend with you and then try on all the outfits, taking photographs of what you look like, front, back and side. And everything, and taking each one, then go off and have lunch. And while you're having lunch, look at the photos, see what you actually look like in the outfit yourself, pick the ones you want, and then go back and purchase said outfits. That's the way to do it. So we were talking earlier about it's get your style together, and some of the experts are saying, you know, do yourselves a favour and have a few hints and tips here. So how to dress casual, tailored, monochrome. And it says accessories do a lot of heavy lifting in outfit of the day styling. And obviously you need somebody to take photos of you so you can actually get the pictures up. Or you have to put your phone on a timer on the windowsill, I would imagine. Anyway, a belt can define the way, sunglasses can add attitude, and jewellery can echo the outfit shape or colour palette. Shoes matter because the full body outfit photos usually include them. If the rest of the outfit is calm, shoes can be the punchline. For those who want to share an outfit of the day photo, a mini stylish check helps the final look read clearly. So fit check. Sleeves, hems, waistbands must sit where they should. Even a slightly rolled cuff can look deliberate. Colour check, repeated in colour once or twice, for example, shoes, bag, earrings and top, make an outfit feel more blended. And a detail check, lint, wrinkled fabrics and scuffed shoes are tiny issues that become obvious on a camera. A fashion shoot does not have to be complicated. Many outfit of the day photos are quick mirror shots or a few time photos taken near a window. The goal is not perfection, it's capturing the outfit clearly enough that someone else can see what makes it work. Your day to be a fashionista. Go and have some fun, get your style on, get your flavour on and get those pictures up and show yourself off today. Keep your eye on the sparrow. Disco Sparks up next.

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0: I know about me. You like me, huh? Love it. So let's take a look at the papers this morning. Let's go in. Oh, lots going on this morning in the papers, lots of different stories. So Burnham Leeds, Andy Burnham, the former Greater Manchester Mayor, will oversee the largest council house building programme since the Second World War should he become Prime Minister, writes The Times. There's a title on it. I've spent £21,000 going to friends' weddings. I don't doubt that for a second. And Dame Penelope Keith has died. That's really sad. That's really sad. But Burnham Leeds pleads for 10 years to rewire the UK. Again, the Daily Mirror labels Andy Burnham ambitious after the newly elected PM could be the PM. The newly elected MP and would-be PM unveiled his blueprint for power. Penelope Keith, a good life, one of a kind TV legend, is on the front of there. It's coming home, promises massive drive in building council houses. The Sun claims dozens of asylum seekers are to be moved into new build houses worth up to £250,000 each. England can agger do it. That's the title in there as well. Really, 83 asylum seekers moving into the new builds. Conservative leader Kemi Badenoch has warned that Britain is set for the summer of chaos as he sets out his plans should he become the PM. Again, comic genius Penelope Keith dies and William owes his love of tea time to his grandmother. Britain facing a summer of no plan chaos and Sir Beckham takes his mum to the Wimbledon. Andy Burnham wants to rewire Britain and has revealed plans for Prime Minister's office in Manchester if he becomes the PM, according to the Daily Mail, talking about taking his business home with him. Burnham wants to rewire Britain from a Manchester base, and a good life well lived, farewell Penelope, is also on the front of the Daily Mail. It also says, think those daily healthy vitamins are safe? This has got a picture of somebody taking a tablet. The truth is even dog food is better regulated. That's an interesting story. Telegraph leads on the resident doctors in England who have voted to accept a day deal and bring an end to the long-running strike actions. And there's the picture of the tennis player in what looks like a kimono on the front. And also the Star, they're going, offers a less than favourable assessment of Andy Burnham's path to potentially becoming Prime Minister, writing that nobody chose him. You too have the same right as Andy Burnham, anyone for Prime Minister. Nobody chose him either. That's interesting, isn't it? Andy Burnham, the former Greater Manchester Mayor, has laid out a vision for the country should become the next Prime Minister, pledges growth, housing and Number 10 North. His vision for a rewired Britain. Guardian goes the same. Burnham puts Number 10 North at the heart of the bid to rewire Britain. Maternity care not fit for purpose. Going with the NHS scandal. And the Financial Times said, Andy Burnham said he will implement more state intervention and greater regional control as part of his 10-year plan. Very optimistic, isn't he? Very, very optimistic. And the Metro, not being live on the Big Brother made me swear. Newly elected MP Andy Burnham, who currently set to become the Prime Minister, said he will rewrite Britain. Davina McCall is on the front of the Metro. And sparks fly over Andy's radical rewiring. That's what we've got there for today. We'll be looking at the headlines again as well tomorrow, and maybe we'll try and find some positive news before we finish today. We've got the showbiz news up next.
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2: EastEnders serial killer Grey Atkins is returning to the soap for a short stint. Grey, who's played by actor Toby Alexander Smith, left Albert Square in 2022 when he was jailed for a number of crimes, including three murders. Bosses say he's back to inflict chaos. Blur drummer David Rowntree has lost his bid to continue a legal battle over the distribution of £200 million in music royalties. He was seeking to bring a legal claim on behalf of 160,000 songwriters against the Performing Rights Society, but Court of Appeal judges have dismissed the appeal. An exhibition of paintings by Pretender singer Chrissie Hynde is to launch in Scotland. Chrissie Hynde on canvas will open in Dundee in August and will be made up of the musician turned artist artists' portraiture, still life and abstract work. And singers Dionne Warwick, Barry Manilow, Bruce Springsteen and Stevie Wonder were among the mourners at the funeral of American record executive Clive Davis. The 94-year-old, who also discovered Whitney Houston, died last week.

PJ Morton and Mutual. Mutual generally describes something that is shared, felt, or done equally by two or more people in parties. It indicates a reciprocal exchange of a common interest. Well, I just think I listen to it and I just think, I don't know. I don't know whether I go with that at all. Anyway, back to Delight Radio and the music that you want to hear ongoing all the way through the day, the playlist to your life. What have we got coming up? We've got Mick Brown with you from 10 right through till 1 this morning with his crazy antics and his fabulous music. Then we've got Michael Barnes 1 till 4 with Afternoon Delight. Then we've got Mark here. Mark will be taking you through all the traffic and travel from 4 until 7, making sure you get to where you need to be this afternoon, and Bobby Ray.

Groove, Shan Aberdeen and Skip Waters. And before that, Signed, Sealed, Delivered. Michael McDonald brought us that today. Looking at some inspirational quotes today, instead of positive news, everything will be okay in the end. If it's not okay, it's not the end. That comes in from John Lennon. And what the caterpillar calls the end of the world, the master calls a butterfly. You're stronger than you think every day. What's up next? I've got Don't Follow Me.

That's it. That's all from me. Don't follow me and Abe Farrell. That's Dave's just sipping along, isn't it? Time now is coming up to 8 minutes to 10. Mick Brown will be with you just after 10 o'clock for a fabulous show on this Tuesday morning. I'll be back with you tomorrow morning, bright and breezy, 7 o'clock sharp. If you could be there, that would be grand. It'd be great to see you. Apart from that, have a really great day. Bye for now.

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1: The long-delayed defence investment plan is due to be published today. Liz Whittaker takes a closer look.
2: Outgoing PM Keir Starmer says the plans will keep the UK safe and secure long into the future. They'll include billions towards drones and autonomous weapons, although the investment's believed to have been just over half of what officials previously said was needed. Ministers have been struggling to agree on how to finance it, leading to former Defence Secretary John Healey stepping down. He says it won't meet NATO's defence spending targets.
1: Mothers and babies have been failed. That's the word from the Health Secretary after a new report into NHS maternity care. Baroness Valerie Amos's review into maternity services found evidence of discrimination, mothers not being believed, and a lack of consistent safety. The government say they'll appoint a national maternity commissioner to drive change and keep services accountable. Murderers who kill their partners or ex-partners in their own home could face up to 25 years in prison rather than 15. Under the current law, people who take a weapon to a murder scene get the 25-year minimum term, but if a weapon is already there, the minimum sentence starts at 15 years. A consultation is now underway. Andy Burnham says he'll bring change to Scotland, telling them Westminster is broken. Writing in a Scottish newspaper, Keir Starmer's expected successor says he'll do the exact opposite of what's come before. In his speech yesterday, he promised new opportunities to extend devolution in Scotland, Wales and Northern Ireland. Blanket smartphone bans in schools reduce the reporting of cyberbullying and avoid tackling online harms. The study by University College London argues for a framework that prioritises digital safety over bans. Edie Rodder is one of the researchers.
3: I'll ask you a question. So you travel to and from work with your phone every day. You use your phone at work every day. If I suddenly said you can't do that, how would you feel? It would completely throw off your day.
1: And there's been more World Cup heartbreak for the Netherlands. They've been beaten by Morocco 3-2 on penalties. For On Radio News Hub, I'm Frankie Hairsine.
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1: Becoming increasingly showery across northern and western areas, possibly heavy and even thundery in the north. Cloudy with brighter spells elsewhere, but some rain in the southeast and a high today of 24 degrees Celsius.
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13: Tank fly, boss walk, jam, nitty gritty. You're listening to the boy from the big bad city. 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
16: Well, well, well, Monday was marvellous, wasn't it? But Tuesday is going to be terrific after that breakfast served up by Sheila. She'll be back tomorrow and it'll be pinch punch time because today we say bye-bye to June and we're going to play that song in Lots of Love at 11, the one that says, was a hot afternoon, the last day of June, and the sun was a demon, that one. The one and only play it gets a year. Well, welcome to Mid-Morning Delight. It's Mick in the morning. This is Delight Radio. Three monster floor fillers.

0: Wow, what a way to kick off Mid-Morning Delights for Terrific Tuesday. You know it's going to be good when we kick off with three king-size floor fillers. Arthur Adams, You Got the Floor, Get Down, Mr. Brown. Gene Chandler. And Shalimar. And one of the original Looney lyrics before Peter Kay ever thought of doing them. Ferret Ears. So Andy Burnham yesterday, this... some of these things that people say they're going to do, who makes these things up? Asylum seekers to pay 10,000 quid back towards their support. Yeah, all right. How would you like it? Card or check? That is never going to happen, is it? Why did they come up with this codswallop? It's fun, though, isn't it?
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0: Sometimes you just gotta say these songs are too good, aren't they? The Jacksons, Heartbreak Hotel. Coming up on the Lots of Love at 11 today, three songs, amazingly, making their debut. Never been heard on Lots of Love at 11, and you are going to love them all, including that one song that gets its one play a year, because it is the last day of June, and it's the song that starts, "Was a Hot Afternoon, the last day of June, and the sun was a demon." But what was the song? Birthdays today as well. Billy Brown from Ray Goodman and Brown, The Moments, his birthday soon.
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the World Cup finally starts to heat up. Two of the big names, the big guns out last night, overnight. Germany going out on penalties, some woeful penalties, by the way, and Holland joining them on the plane home. We're still counting down to five tomorrow as England take on the Congo for a place in the next round. Can't wait, can you? Some good old games this evening as well. Wimbledon's underway. We've got the British Grand Prix. It's a wonderful week for sport in this country.

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0: We are leading along to the afternoon delights at 2 o'clock. Michael Barnes will be here playing the music you want to hear to get your working day out the way. And then it's the big drive home or out for your terrific Tuesday. Mark Dodson will be here. And then music out the locker, Jack Locker from 9 tonight. We are covering you with the music you want to hear. I have got such a big treat for you. Lots of love at 11. It will be a love thing. Three songs making their debut in the back seat. Can't believe it. Including that song that gets its one play a year because it starts off, was a hot afternoon, the last day of June, and the sun was a demon. And you're going to get sweltering in the love zone next.
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2: The government's long-awaited defence spending plan is being published today. Liz Whittaker has more.
3: After months of delays, the defence investment plan will be released later. Ministers initially couldn't agree on how to finance it, leading to Defence Secretary John Healey stepping down. He warned it had fallen short of NATO's spending target of 3.5% of the economy by 2035. But the DIP will now focus on ramping up the use of drones, with wars in Ukraine and Iran both seeing the widespread use of autonomous weapons.
2: A national maternity commissioner is to be appointed after a damning report into NHS maternity care. Health Secretary James Murray says women and babies have been failed and their stories demand action. Murderers who kill their partner or ex-partner at home could face an extra 10 years in prison. Most domestic murderers have a 15-year starting point because a weapon is likely to have already been at the scene. Those who take weapons to somewhere else get 25 years. Ministers are now consulting on closing the gap. Campaigners say they're finally doing the right thing. Over half of British employees are using unapproved AI tools at work. Research conducted by KnowBe4, an organisation in digital workplace security, found that employers are becoming more concerned about AI usage in the workplace. The survey also found that 1 in 10 employees knowingly entered sensitive information into AI platforms, despite understanding the risk. A blanket ban on smartphones in schools could undermine the trust between teachers and pupils. That's according to University College London experts. They say outright bans reduce the likelihood of cyberbullying being reported. Edie Rodder is a lead researcher.
4: Banning smartphones in schools does not remove a smartphone from a child's life. We discuss in the study something called the displacement effect. That is where you take the smartphone out of the child's life at school, but the child continues to use it at home, and sometimes even more so.
2: And Germany are out of the World Cup after losing on penalties to Paraguay in the round of 32. Paraguay's Gustavo Gomez says he's incredibly proud of his team. From Radio News Hub, I'm Frankie Hersine.
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2: Becoming increasingly showery across northern and western areas, possibly heavy and even thundery in the north, cloudy with brighter spells elsewhere, but some rain in the southeast, and a high today of 24 degrees Celsius.
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0: Here we go. It's one play on this day as we go in the back seat with three songs that have never been heard in the back seat. Why? It's the last day of June. Tomorrow, Pinch Punch, and hello, July. But now, let's wallow.

Wow, what a song. Remember interviewing the Temptations back in the day, and they came in and I was asking them what their favourite songs are. They were wheeling them off and I said, I've got to say that one of my favourite Temptations songs of all time is Isn't the Night Fantastic? And they all kind of looked at me and said, wow, really? Such a wonderful song. Isn't the Night Fantastic? Another great song as well. Linda Lewis, Rock-a-Doodle-Doo, Pure Gold Dust. And kicking it all off, lots of lovely love. And today the song gets one play a year on this day because it is the last day of June. It will be a hot afternoon and the sun will be a demon. Bobby Goldsboro. That was Lots of Lovely 11. More tomorrow. Tank fly, boss walk, jam, nitty gritty. You're listening to the boy from the big bad city. This is Mick Brown. Mid-morning delight. Another big day at Wimbledon today. Looks like any of that cloudy stuff we've had this morning. There's a little bit of rain earlier as well. Had to take the washing in earlier. Blimey. Outrageous. Hopefully a nice afternoon and a nice long day of play at Wimbledon for Henman Hill. Or is it Murray Mount? Well, there's no players left now to have a name after them.

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10 till 1, it's just music and fun. You and me, soulful and funky, so we like it. Zooming along quite nicely. It's very pleasant this weather as well, isn't it? That top tinge of heat has gone. But it's going to be very nice this afternoon. The sun's having a go now, just in time for the start of play at Wimbledon.

0: think that's going to be one of my favourite songs throughout the whole summer. A nice bit of yacht rock cover version of Players, Baby Come Back, The Party Pupils. 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

0: Loving a bit of Chaka Khan, Chaka Khan. Oh, yes, she can. And Snoop Dogg. I love Snoop. I just absolutely love Snoop Dogg, but he must just sit at home waiting for the phone to ring. Is that Snoop Dogg?
1: Yeah.
0: Can he come and just do 10 seconds from his song?
1: Yeah, all right.
0: And that's all he does. Turns up on everyone. I think we're playing about 4 songs at the moment of Sanso featuring Snoop Dogg for 10 seconds. Nice work if you can get it. Right, we're going to get all sexy after midday. High noon, we're going to get very, very sexy.
2: Come on.
0: After a news and a weather update. The Prime Minister's been speaking today. Well, the Prime Minister in name.
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0: Another one of those great songs that will always remind you if you were there back in the day on those wonderful Friday and Saturday nights, when Friday and Saturdays really were the big days of the week. Right, coming up, it's Afternoon Delights. Michael Barnes will be here rocking out between 1 and 4. Your workday will be over before you know it. 4 till 7, Mark Dodson, the big drive. Getting you home, we're getting out for a terrific Tuesday. And at 9 tonight, music from the locker, Jack Locker. Right now, we're going to get all sexy. We are. I'm feeling in a sexy mood after the news. Lots of it with the Prime Minister talking about something. No idea. And the weather and Wimbledon getting ready to start on another day. England tomorrow at 5.
1: Online, on your mobile and on digital radio. This is Delight Radio. Sir Keir Starmer says the UK has to be prepared for war to be able to deter potential enemies. It comes as he sets out the long-awaited £15 billion defence investment plan.
2: These are the changes and the challenges which have defined my premiership and that will continue to shape our times. My view has been the same since day one. We must stand more firmly on our own 2 feet.
1: The Prime Minister, however, acknowledged some other areas of government spending would be slashed in order to fund defence, with road and energy projects scrapped to pay for the military. Next, the government is appointing a national maternity commissioner. It's to drive change after a report concluded families have suffered from repeated failures in NHS care. The rapid review into maternity care, led by Baroness Valerie Amos, calls for urgent change to the way women and families are treated. Household energy prices are set to remain high. The news comes ahead of a £221 jump from tomorrow. Forecasters Cornwall Insight says the energy price cap is currently forecast to fall by around 5% in October compared to July. A petition to stop young women being dismissed for breast cancer diagnosis has been debated by MPs. The Copperfield petition wants to lower the age of routine mammograms to 40 and has gathered 106,000 signatures. It's to help people like Romilly, who were ignored despite having symptoms.
3: By advocating for yourself, knowing that doctors aren't always right with what when it comes to your body.
1: UK economic growth has been confirmed at 0.6 for the first 3 months of 2026. That was weaker than first thought at the end of last year. But the Office for National Statistics says gross domestic product grew by a revised 0.1% at the end of 2025. And you can now become a train driver at 18. The law coming into force today aims to expand routes into the rail industry. That's the latest from Radio News Hub. I'm Tanita Sims.
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1: Becoming increasingly showery across northern and western areas, possibly heavy and even thundery in the north. Cloudy with brighter spells elsewhere, highs of 24 degrees Celsius.
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Bit of news from Wimbledon. Katie Bolter has just been knocked out. I don't think we've got anyone left, have we? When you think of all the money that the LTA invest in our tennis players and we can't even get past the first round of Wimbledon. They need a little rethink on that, don't they? Right, coming up just before one in 30 minutes, I'm going to play you the song that was number one 50 years ago today. It went to number one in that hot summer of 1976. What do you think it could be? It's one of those classic songs as well.

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0: So here we are, the last day of June. Can you believe it? 6 months gone. Wiped out. Zoom. 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

Our Coves, Blow Me Away. That's it, we're done. We run out of time again. Three happy hours done for Terrific Tuesday. Michael's on the way with the Afternoon Delights. Mark Dodson's got your driver four. That's you covered right the way through your working day. You'll be down the pub before you know it. Right, what was number one then? This day, 50 years ago, the hot summer of 76. And remember, back in the day, you had to sell at least a million to get a number one. And these were, and still are, The Real Thing, one of the great songs of all time. And that was Mid-Morning Delights for Tuesday.

0: 50 years ago, the hot summer of 76, that went to number one. Right, have a delightful afternoon. Tomorrow we'll get ready for England against Congo. More updates from Wimbledon, and we get nearer the British Grand Prix in this wonderful, hot, great summer of sport for 2026. There's been lots of news breaking, and we'll get an update on the weather. It's going to get nice and nice and nice again for the weekend.
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2: Defence funding will increase by £15 billion through reprioritising spending across government. That's what the Chancellor Rachel Reeves says.
3: I saw the amazing resilience and bravery of the Ukrainian people in the face of Russian aggression. I was humbled by their spirit and their stories. And I was reminded of why the work that we're doing today is so important.
2: It comes as the government's long-awaited defence spending plan has been published, but the Prime Minister, Sir Keir Starmer, has acknowledged some of the areas of government spending would be slashed in order to fund defence, with road and energy projects scrapped to pay for the military. Next, a National Maternity Commissioner is to be appointed after a damning report into NHS maternity care. Baroness Valerie Amos's review into maternity care found families have suffered repeated failures, with evidence of discrimination and mothers not being believed. Health Secretary James Murray says women and babies have been failed and their stories demand action. Asylum seekers will have to pay up to £10,000 towards accommodation and support costs. That's once they start earning money. It's part of Home Secretary Shabana Mahmood's immigration reforms. Those seeking asylum will also have to pay off the full amount before they can be eligible for settled status. A petition to lower the age for breast cancer checks to 40 has been debated by MPs, with over 106,000 signatures. It also hopes to make mammograms yearly instead of every 3 years. Romilly Smith was diagnosed with breast cancer at age 30, despite the doctor initially turning her away.
4: You know your own body better than anyone, and I think if you're checking regularly and you know what's your normal, anything that you think might be out of the ordinary.
2: And stargazers in the UK are set to see the strawberry moon as it appears low on the horizon. The full moon in June coincides with the harvesting season of the fruits in North America. That's the latest from Radio News Hub. I'm Tanita Sims.
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2: Becoming increasingly showery across northern and western areas, possibly heavy and even thundery in the north. Cloudy with brighter spells elsewhere, highs of 24 degrees Celsius.
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14: Good afternoon. It is me, Michael Barnes. I'm with you until 4 o'clock. What are you up to? What are you doing? I'm excited to hear from you. I've just been going through the Delight Radio website and there's so many new features. I'm going to keep those under wraps for now, but they'll definitely be coming very, very soon. This is Delight Radio, the wave from Jungle.

The Wave by Jungle here on Delight Radio. If you like that song, why not head to the website and vote for it? Because you can win a Delight Radio t-shirt as modelled by some of you. Yes, some of you have got in touch with your photos and you can have yours online as well. Why not give that a go? It looks very nice. I see Michael flexing his muscles on there. Very, very good. Very good. This is Delight Radio. I hope you're having a fantastic afternoon. I'm with you till 4, 1 till 4 on a Tuesday afternoon. The very best of music, the very best of entertainment, and of course, the very best of quizzing. That's what I bring you every single Tuesday. High energy, high quizzing, and of course, all washed down with a nice cup of coffee, I hope. Cup of coffee, bit of sugar. Stick that sugar on. This is Delight Radio.

0: Never Knew Love, Dio Dato here on Delight Radio. Big thank you to Mick Brown for the last 3 hours. A perfect show, as always. And we expect nothing less. Mick Brown will be back tomorrow from 10 till 1, waking you up for the mid-afternoon. So I'm here, Michael Barnes. I'm with you until 4, and we have a great show for you today. We're going to have Name That. We're going to have all the trivia. Name That Place. We're going to have Streets of London as I walk through London with you. And of course, Name That Star as well. All the stars and guests come here on Delight Radio. And more importantly, brand new music. The playlist for Delight Radio changes today. Yes, me and Tony J had a little chat about what songs are on there, and it's very exciting. The lineup is all new, all exciting, and very, very much delight. As you know, on Delight Radio, we only play the music that you want to hear.
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1: Now we're all nicely warmed up. Your first trivia question will be coming up next here on Delight. Trivia Tuesday is the place to be. It's 1:15. 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

Here we go. This is why we're all here. Which is the only continent without any reptiles? Which is the only continent without any reptiles? Have a guess. Do you know? What could it be? Where is Unlivable? This is Delight Radio, playing the music you want to hear.

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And you can message me there as well. Because get along with the quiz. If you've got a nice answer, or even a wrong answer, which you think is funny, send it in. I'll try and read them out. This is Delight Radio. Which is the only continent without any reptiles? Do you know this? It's a very cold place. It's too cold for reptiles. It's Antarctica. Around 98% is covered by ice and temperatures fall well below minus 80 degrees. Penguins, apparently, are thriving there. They love the cold. This is Delight Radio.

Nobody Believes Me. Well, I wish they would. That was Sax. Nobody Believes Me here on Delight Radio. I have a name that plays very shortly. It's a Yorkshire town famous for its Gothic Abbey ruins. Bram Stoker found inspiration here, and Captain James Cook learned his trade. Oh, where could I be? The famous harbour, sitting on the North Yorkshire coast, inspired by Dracula and its famous 199 steps to the Abbey, renowned for fish and chips, which became popular by Queen Victoria. Where am I? Let me know. This is Delight Radio, and of course this is Reeling in the Years, Steely Dan. What more could you want on a Tuesday afternoon?

Steely Dan wheeling in the years. That goes to all 10 British hopes at Wimbledon who have lost today. Hope this gives you some joy in your afternoon. I don't think it will, but I certainly hope it does. Where am I today? Find out very, very soon. Where could I be? Yorkshire Town with Gothic Abbey ruins. Captain James Cook learnt his trade here. And a place renowned for its fish and chips. It could only be one of a few places. I hope you get it this afternoon. And if you've got the first one, well done. More like that to come. Sean McCabe next here on Delight Radio.

0: The amazing Sean McCabe here on Delight Radio. And the answer I was looking for is, of course, Whitby.
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1: Yes, of course. Whitby, the home of fish and chips and all other salted goods, I imagine. 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

and good vibes. And talking of good vibes, why not join me while as we go to Green Park, one of London's royal parks, and a peaceful spot in the middle of the city, further down to Buckingham Palace, where you might catch the changing of the guard. Just make sure your timing's right. Continue into St. James's Park, the most famous for resident pelicans that have been living there for centuries. Have you ever seen a pelican before outside of a zoo? Let me know. Finish at House Guards Parade, where members of the Household Cavalry stand on duty throughout the day, and the whole walk is just around a mile, flat, easy, and packed with your iconic landmarks. What more could you want on a Tuesday? Why not do that now? If you're not picking up the kids from school, or cooking dinner, or at work, stuck at work, leave now, why not do that? That sounds like a great idea. This is Delight Radio, always playing the music that you want to hear. And one of my favourite songs on our playlist, which is changing today, is Sivara with Nala here on Delight.

0: Coming up to a quarter to two. Oh, that's difficult to say, isn't it? Coming up to quarter two, Name That Star is coming up very, very soon, along with We Go Back in Time. But what year do we go back to? This is Delight Radio. Can you guess the year? Do you know the star? That's all coming up very shortly.
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Unexpected Love, Terry Green, the American dance singer, composer, producer and DJ. Too many jobs, Terry. Too many jobs. Luckily, today I've only got one job, and that's keep you entertained for the next 2 hours and a little bit. And I'm going to do that by playing Solo Rosa. Losing Time is next here on Delight Radio. Always playing the music that you want to hear. Keep it here. Whatever the weather, we're here for you. Thank you.

0: Solo Rosa is losing time as we go back in time to London when the athletes from 200 countries had the most successful Olympics ever. Gangnam Style became the first YouTube video to reach 1 billion views. The Queen celebrated 60 years on the throne with her Diamond Jubilee. The Shard, I love the Shard, became Western Europe's tallest building. And NASA's Curiosity rover landed safely on Mars and apparently is still sending back information. I don't know about that. It might be up there too long. What is the year? The London Olympics, Gangnam Style, Diamond Jubilee, The Shard, and NASA's Curiosity landed on Mars. Correct me if I'm wrong. If it's still up there, let me know. This is Delight Radio. We're going to find out what year next.
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0: So, London Olympics, Gangnam Style, Diamond Jubilee, The Shard, and Curiosity landed on Mars. What year would that be? I do Oasis, You Make Me Want It, Would You Know? Eddie? This is Delight Radio, Would You Know the Answer? It's 2020, it's 2012 is the correct answer. Come on, some of you must have got that one. An easy one. London Olympics, 200 countries. Well, the most athletic people in the world come to our city. I wasn't one of them. No, definitely not. I'm here. Right, so sit back, put your kettles on, because we're going to have some news and weather. And after that, I'm going to come straight back with a lovely, lovely riddle. Do you know today's riddle? This is Delight Radio.
1: 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Sir Keir Starmer has set out the long-awaited £15 billion defence investment plan. He says the UK has to be prepared for war to be able to deter potential enemies.
2: That's why we have reversed at last the corrosive hollowing out of our armed forces. And it's why we're transforming a defence programme.
1: The Prime Minister, however, acknowledged some other areas of government spending would be slashed in order to fund defence, with road and energy projects scrapped to pay for the military. He also says he's absolutely certain his successor as Prime Minister will build upon the government's increases. Next, families whose children were harmed or died due to NHS maternity failings say a new report from Baroness Valerie Amos is not sufficiently independent. It comes as they renewed their calls for a statutory public inquiry. The Health Secretary James Murray says women and babies have been failed and their stories demand action. Household energy prices are set to remain high in the winter, ahead of a £221 jump from tomorrow. Forecasters Cornwall Insight says the energy price cap is currently forecast to fall by around 5% in October compared to July. Asylum seekers will have to pay up to £10,000 towards accommodation and support costs once they start earning. It's part of the Home Secretary Shabana Mahmood's immigration reforms. Those seeking asylum will also have to pay off the full amount before they can be eligible for settled status. A petition to stop young women being dismissed for breast cancer diagnosis has been debated by MPs. It's to help people like Romilly, who were ignored despite having symptoms.
3: It's about advocating for yourself, knowing that doctors aren't always right with what when it comes to your body.
1: And renewable power generation reached a new record high in the first 3 months of the year. New figures indicate it accounts for 53% of generation. That's the latest from Radio News Hub. I'm Tanita Sims.
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1: Becoming increasingly showery across northern and western areas, possibly heavy and even thundery in the north. Cloudy with brighter spells elsewhere, highs of 24 degrees Celsius.
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0: And welcome back. That's the first hour done with me, Michael Barnes. I'm here with you until 4 o'clock. I hope you've had that kettle on. I hope you also have a slice of cake or a biscuit with you. And if you haven't got either of those, sneak out and go and get them. They're the most important things to a radio producer, a radio presenter, and DJ. I have one right next to me now. I mean, I'm enjoying it.

It is never too late to turn around and change your mind. Stefan Mahendra with Too Late here on Delight Radio. And I hope that you stay with me until the very late end of this show as we have your riddle of the day. What has keys but can't open locks? What has keys but can't open locks? I think that's a nice easy one. I've given you lots of easy ones today. What am I doing? I should make it more hard. Just make it more difficult for you. So, what has keys but can't open locks? This is Delight Radio, playing the music that you want to hear. Ricky Ricardo is next.

0: 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Ricky Ricardo with Glow Up, one of the best songs we have on the current playlist. The playlist changes this evening, or is it tomorrow? I'm not too sure, but I think it's changing very, very soon, and I'm getting very, very excited. Don't worry, all your favourite songs will be staying, but just moving down the playlist. Ricky Ricardo, Glow Up, here on Delight Radio. What has keys? The answer next.
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I'd love some flowers here in the studio. It'd make the place look even better than it already does. Flowers on Mars, Crystal Scarlet, and what has keys but can't open locks is, of course, a piano. A standard piano has 88 keys and was invented in Italy, of course, Italy, in the year 1700 and remains one of the most played instruments. Most pianos, a grand piano, has 12,000 individual parts. Amazing. 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Your votes change playlists. I'm telling you that. That's how we work it. 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

0: Okay, I'm going to let you in behind the curtain here at Delight Radio. My shows, I plan a lot of the shows, but nothing can take me back to when you hear music you've never heard before. I have never heard Kim Tibbs before, Walk to the Light. You know what? And now I love it. This is what the power of Delight Radio has. Those playlists I love, and I love them, how they change. And this is a song which will definitely be on the playlist. This is Kim Tibbs, Walk to the Light. Your second trivia question of the day is next.
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0: to Lara Radio, your second trivia of the day. Which country has the most time zones? Which country has the most time zones? Territories stretching across the Caribbean, the Pacific, and Indian Oceans. 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

Runway Love Affair, XS Julia, Sam Wilder here on Delight Radio, always playing music that you want to hear. Randy Crawford around the corner with Endlessly. But first, which country has the most time zones? It is, of course, I say of course, like everyone's going to know it. Did you know it? Is France. France has the most time zones. Russia has 11. But because France has so many territories all over the world, it has 12 time zones. That's incredible fact. I didn't even know that until I looked at it.

Randy Crawford, Endlessly. It says here the 12-inch version, so this must be a vinyl copy. Vinyl is making its comeback. I've seen a lot of vinyl recently, and I am loving it. I'm loving a physical copy of something rather than the online world of YouTube, Spotify, Apple, and all the others. Yes, go get vinyl. Why not? Russell Crowe won the Academy Award for Best Actor for the role. This movie was directed by Ridley Scott and released in 2000 with the famous line, "Are you not entertained?" becoming one of cinema's most quoted sequels. Obviously, there's loads of these films out there, but what film am I discussing? Be right back after this.

TLC, it's Sunny, LP TLC. That's another vinyl track that was released on vinyl. And directed by Ridley Scott and released in 2000, Gladiator won Best Picture. And of course, starring as Maximus, who else could it be? Russell Crowe. This is Delight Radio, playing the music you want to hear. You wanted Sherry Brown? Take a Walk with Love. Here she is.

0: just coming up to 20 to 2 here on Delight Radio. And if you want to take a walk, maybe not with Love, or maybe with Sherry Brown, why not listen back to this show on Mixcloud? You can hear my walk through London again as we venture through Buckingham Palace and the Horse Guard Parade. 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

All the time, allergies. 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

0: The silky, the contemporary and the soulful sounds of Benny Atlas with Nature here on Delight Radio. Now, born in New Jersey, she started on the Disney Channel. She released Lose You to Love Me, founder of Rare Beauty and one of Instagram's most followed people. Who could I be talking about? This is Name That Star, of course. So who could I be talking about? Rare Beauty has become one of the world's fastest growing beauty brands. She's also an Emmy nominated producer and actress. Who am I talking about? Think Disney Channel. That may help you. 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

Victoria Monet featuring Usher, SOS, Sex on Sight, here on Delight Radio. I hope you're having a fantastic afternoon. It's almost 3 o'clock. Wow, it's going so fast. I hope you've enjoyed all the quizzing so far. But did you know who the Disney Channel lady is? Who released Lose Your Mind? Founder of Rare Beauty? Well, of course, it is Selena Gomez. Are you ready for it? You ready for- More great music coming up. This is Delight Radio, playing music that you want to hear.

0: Dreams Alive, Ralph Garn meets Thuso Wa Sibini here on Delight Radio. And I have your Today in History right after Sometimes Something by Valentina Rosso, one of the greatest songs I know, from 2023, of course. This is Delight Radio, playing the music that you want to hear.
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0: Sometimes Something, Valentina Rosso, and I love saying Rosso, it's very good. On this day in 1936, the world's first emergency telephone number was introduced. Britain became the first country to introduce a dedicated emergency number. And of course, we went with something simple, something easy, 999. It first launched in London, and after a fatal house fire highlighted the need for a fast emergency response, it was brought in across the UK, and it is now called millions of times a year for the police, fire, ambulance and Coast Guard emergencies. Of course, 999, the one of the most famous numbers in the world. Many countries, including United States, used 911, and across Europe, 112. So if you're traveling abroad, if you're traveling to the US, it's 911. And if you're traveling abroad in this lovely weather, this lovely summertime weather, it's 112. It's so simple, and of course has saved many lives. This is Delight Radio, having fun with you this afternoon. Are you enjoying the songs? Are you enjoying the music? Are you enjoying me? Tell me. Download the Delight Radio app and let me know how I'm getting on. I love being here. I love being with you. 3 hours every week, 1 till 4. And it is just coming up to 3 o'clock now. Here is your news and weather. This is Delight.
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2: Defence funding will increase by £15 billion through reprioritising spending across government. That's what the Chancellor, Rachel Reeves, says.
3: I saw the amazing resilience and bravery of the Ukrainian people in the face of Russian aggression. And I was reminded of why the work that we're doing is so important.
2: It comes as the government's long-awaited defence spending plan has been published. But the Prime Minister, Sir Keir Starmer, has acknowledged some other areas of government spending would be slashed in order to fund the defence. Defence, with road and energy projects scrapped to pay for the military. Next, maternity failures in the NHS are on a scale that shames our society. That's what the Health Secretary James Murray has admitted to the Commons.
4: That feeling will be shared by mothers and families up and down the country, and there will, of course, be deep sadness and distress as they're forced to relive their trauma. The burden that they bear must sit with us all.
2: It comes after Baroness Valerie Amos's review into maternity care found families have suffered repeated failures, with evidence of discrimination and mothers not being believed. A murder investigation has been launched after a 22-year-old man was stabbed to death in West London. Officers were called to reports of a stabbing at around 1:47 a.m. at the junction of Bath Road and Great South West Road in Hounslow, and found a man with serious injuries. Despite the best efforts from paramedics, he was pronounced dead at the scene. Warnings for thunderstorms and rain have been issued for parts of the UK before temperatures could reach 30 degrees Celsius again by the weekend. A yellow rain warning has been issued for parts of central Scotland until 9 p.m, which could lead to temporary flooding. And stargazers in the UK are said to see the strawberry moon as it appears low on the horizon. The full moon in June coincides with the harvesting season of the fruit in North America. That's the latest from Radio News Hub. I'm Tanita Sims.
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2: Showers will continue into the evening, some locally heavy. They will become increasingly dry later with clear spells developing. Lows of 12 degrees Celsius.
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0: This is Delight Radio, and it's just gone 3 o'clock. I'm Michael Barnes. I'm here with you for another hour. before 4 o'clock. I'm here for an hour, keeping you company with all the songs. Baby Come Back, Party Pupils, featuring Maya Hawthorne is our next song. And straight after her, we're going to have a This or That. Would you rather skip traffic or never queue again? We're going to be asking that question right after this. Baby, come back. This is Delight Radio.

I love those guitars at the back of Baby Come Back, Party Pupils, featuring Maya Hawthorne here on Delight Radio. Would you rather skip traffic forever or never queue again? What would you do? Skip traffic, never queue. Here's Dinah Ross, Upside Down.

0: Let's go upside down, inside out, round and round. Diana Ross with Upside Down here on Delight Radio, a true 80s classic. And I can't think of anything better at 10 past 3 in the afternoon than Diana Ross, Upside Down. Now, would you rather be in traffic or never queue up again? Traffic affecting millions of people, or never queuing would mean if you're getting an airport, supermarket, concerts or theme parks, you can jump straight on the rides. I know what I'd pick. I would definitely pick the no queuing again. I don't like driving anyway. Who likes driving? Not even delivery drivers like driving. And if you've got a very strong opinion, let me know by downloading the Delight Radio app and letting me know there. I do try and look at the messages, actually. I should do that more often. More shout-outs. So if you message me, I'll try and give you a shout-out. This is Delight Radio, playing the music that you want to hear. We have Tori Kelly with Control and Lindsay Webster. I Didn't Mean It, all to come very, very soon.
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Tori Kelly, Control here on Delight Radio. And what has an eye but cannot be seen? 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Tori Kelly is in the background with Control. 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

0: are just seeing Mark Dodson getting ready for his show at 4. He's in nice and early as always. I didn't mean it, Lindsay Webster. What has an eye but cannot see is, of course, a hurricane. The eye is the calm centre of the storm. Around the eye is the eye wall, where the strongest winds are found. Winds of 150 miles per hour. Incredible. I would hate to be stuck in one of those. Definitely not here. This is Delight Radio.
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Unfold Me, D Sound here on Delight Radio. I've been keeping you company for just over 2 hours now. The time is 3:22. Yes, Mark Dodson is up at 4, keeping you home, whether you're cooking, cleaning, going out, working, sleeping, relaxing, or just enjoying this wonderful weather. Again, I must remind you, grab that cup of tea, because your third trivia question of the day is coming up very shortly.

Real King, TJ Jawn here on Delight Radio. So, your final trivia question of the day. Which country has the most pyramids in the world? Over 200 pyramids were built in this ancient kingdom of Kush. So which country has the most pyramids in the world? In the ancient kingdom of Kush. Of course, it's a UNESCO heritage site. Why wouldn't it be? 200 pyramids. 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

It's almost 3:30 here on Delight Radio. Half an hour more of my lovely voice, or if you don't like it, well, it's almost over. The pain is almost over. Half an hour left. It's Get Down, Gene Chandler. Which country has the most pyramids in the world? I'm going to tell you the answer straight after Amy Stewart and Friends.

Amy Stewart here with Friends on Delight Radio. Fantastic track. Born January 29th, 1956, Americo disco soul singer. Prominence in the 1979 with a Billboard number one hit cover of Eddie Floyd's song Knock on Wood. Yeah, so she had a bit of fame then, a bit of success. Amy Stewart with Friends here on Delight Radio. And of course, I'm going to give you the answer to which country has the most pyramids in the world. It is, of course, Sudan. Yes, most of you said Egypt, didn't you? I can see you out there. Most of you said Egypt. But Sudan has over 200 pyramids, most of them in Meroe.

0: Who's feeling good out there? I'm definitely feeling good. I've only got 20 minutes left of the show, and that was the Cool Notes, Feeling Good, here on Delight Radio. And just a little more about those pyramids. They do have more pyramids, yes. Sudan has more pyramids than Egypt. However, they are smaller and steeper. So come on, you've got to weigh it up. You may have more, but are they actually the right type of pyramid? I'd still say Egypt has the best pyramids. Pyramids, definitely. If you're going to look for a photo, you're going to go somewhere, I'd go Egypt. Nice little photo. So, still to come, we have my thought of the day, my final thought. And if I can squeeze it in, we might do another Back in Time. This is Delight Radio. Hope you're feeling good.
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We are still here taking you out. Joe Dallas and the Monks. Hope you had a fantastic afternoon with me every Tuesday, 1 till 4. And I love every second of it. 15 minutes to go, then Mark Dodson will take over, get you home, get you where you need to be. And if you're working, get you through the night.

Cass here on Delight Radio, and that brings my show to an end. Thank you for being here. I really have enjoyed the last 3 hours, and you have been making it even better. Grabbing those teas when I've asked you to, grabbing that cake when I've asked you to, and feeding me biscuits as I go along the show. Hope you've enjoyed it. Hope you've all got all the questions right, all the trivia correct, and all of those riddles are not riddling you anymore. This is Delight Radio. I'm Michael Barnes, but I cannot leave you without my final thoughts. Henry David Thoreau. Success comes to those who are too busy to be looking for it. Success usually comes to those who are too busy looking for it. So work hard, work fast, work smart, and do as Henry does. Don't look for it. Don't look for success. It will find you. He is an American philosopher and writer, and his message is about focusing to work instead on chasing success itself. Consistency usually beats perfection, and small efforts repeated every day often produce remarkable results. Thank you for joining me, and I'll

I'll see you next Tuesday, 1 till 4. Stay tuned for Mark Dodson. He'll be here at 4, taking you all the way through to 7 o'clock. So whatever you're doing, keep Delight Radio on, download the app, contact him, let him know you're around, let him know you're here, and have a very great evening.

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1: The Prime Minister has announced an extra £15 billion to spend on defence, but it will come at a cost.
2: Some capital projects, for example on roads and energy, which are important but not immediately vital, will no longer go ahead as planned. This is about taking the necessary choices, the right choices, to protect our nation.
1: Sir Keir Starmer's published the long-awaited defence investment plan, but it falls well short of the £28 billion requested by military chiefs. Next, a manhunt's underway in southern France after a parcel bomb exploded, injuring a Ukrainian businessman and two others. Yadim Yermolayev, along with two others whose identities haven't been revealed, were injured in the attack in Monaco. Police say a suspect was seen on video surveillance fleeing the scene. The government is to appoint a new maternity commissioner for England. It comes after a damning report by Baroness Valerie Amos found the system was not set up to deliver high quality or compassionate care, and women are not being listened to, heard or believed. Liberal Democrats' Helen Morgan says it's long overdue.
3: 65% of maternity wards are still considered unsafe. Maternal mortality levels are still rising and maternal injury rates are still rising. The medical negligence bill tops over £1 billion every single year.
1: The brother of TV presenter Caroline Flack has died. Paul Flack, who was 55, was found unresponsive at his home in Norwich 6 years after the star took her own life. Norfolk Coroner's Court has heard a provisional cause of death was cardiac arrest caused by hanging. Another heatwave could be on the way. Some forecasters are suggesting temperatures could climb back into the low to mid-30s in England and Wales next week, but warnings for thunderstorms and rain have been issued for parts of the country. And Katie Bolter has joined the exodus of British players at Wimbledon. That's the latest from Radio News Hub. I'm David Hall.
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1: Showers will continue into the evening and some could be heavy, but it will become increasingly dry towards midnight with clear spells developing. A low of 12 degrees Celsius.
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3R Delight Radio, the music you want to hear. It's pretty much 12 minutes after 4. How are you doing this afternoon? This is Mark Johnson, Delight Drive Time. We are live until 7 o'clock. Thank you, Michael. What a tune. 1986. When was the last time you heard Janet Jackson and the Pleasure Principle? What a

Delight Radio, the music you want to hear. Nice tune from Joe Levy and Love Me To My Soul. 19 minutes past four. It is Mark live on the drive until 7 o'clock tonight. So yes, sad news yesterday with the death of Dame Penelope Keith, passing away at the age of 86. Tributes have been pouring in, of course. A lot of people remembering her as Margot in The Good Life and also Audrey Forbes Hamilton into The Manor Born. Both fantastic shows, and she played the characters absolutely perfectly with that perfect mix of dignity and mischief. Very sad news. Hope you're doing okay this afternoon, whatever you're doing. Let's check this.

junction with the A30. That's Southwest Road in Hounslow. There's been an incident there closing the road. Diversions are in place. The M25 also busy after the clockwise exit slit of Junction 24. So delays as you approach Potter's Bar this afternoon. Harlow, generally flowing okay around Harlow. The usual build-up though on the A414 and the A1184 and approaches to the M11, but no major problems to let you know about affecting the town at the moment.

0: to let you know about though. And in Manchester, traffic heavier than usual on the M60 Ring Road and the M62 and routes into the city centre, but otherwise looking okay. If you're heading for the tubes this afternoon, severe delays on the Bakerloo line. Other than that, looking pretty good. I'll keep an eye for you all afternoon right here on the Delight Drive.
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Mitchum, Jakob and Gold. 29 minutes past four, Tuesday afternoon. Mark live on the Delight Drive. Now, have you got a bucket list? Particularly if you're over 50, like I am. Only just, though. Only just. Apparently, Australia is the most desired destination, while the Northern Lights is the attraction most have at the top of the holiday bucket list. A new car were top of the list of big purchases. Learning a new language is the skill over 50s would like to try. And overall, the person 50s to 59-year-olds would like to meet is Bruce Springsteen, whereas those aged over 60 would rather meet Cliff Richard. Okay. It's retro reload time. What's a retro reload, Mark? A retro reload is a song you haven't heard for ages or a cracking tune from back in the day. Want to say hi to Andrea. She's in Harlow. Thank you, Andrea. Here comes your retro reloads. Gene Dunlap and Party In Me on the Delight Drive.

0: and Party in Me. What a tune, cracking retro reload. Thank you to Andrea in Harlow. And don't forget, if you'd like your retro reload on the show, nice and easy, a song you haven't heard for ages, a cracking tune from back in the day, nice and easy, drop me a WhatsApp, 0207 855555, 0207 855555. 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

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Can you believe today is the last day of June, isn't it? It is. There's only 30 days in June, Mark. Tomorrow is the 1st of July. Today we celebrate Social Media Day, okay? It's also Meteor Day today. Today is day 181 with just 184 days left. It's going very quickly this year, although there are still more days left than we've already had. But I do think this year is going very quickly. I don't know about you. You're doing okay this afternoon. If you're finishing work at 5 o'clock, guess what? You've only got 17 minutes to go and you're out the door. If you're not finishing till 5:30, you've still got over 40.

0: Delight Radio, the music you want to hear. Change, Tanya Michelle Smith, Embrace Me Right Now. Tuesday afternoon, Mark live on the Delight Drive. Now, apparently, loads of us still mourn the loss of Woolworths, even though the shop shut back in 2009, was it? The store, famed for its pick-and-mix sweets and wonder of Woolies slogan, people are still sad about that now. Other shops we are mourning the loss of include BHS, British Home Stores, C&A. Do you remember C&A? And also Comet as well. If you could bring back any shop, which one would it be? We'll get you up to date. News for five on the way.
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2: 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Hope you're doing okay. Right now, let's get you up to date. It's 5 o'clock.
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3: An extra £15 billion is to be spent on the armed forces. The long-awaited defence investment plan's been published, which will see £270 billion earmarked for defence over the next 4 years. Defence Secretary Dan Jarvis says it lays the groundwork for the future.
4: We will invest more, target better. But there is much more work to be done. We will reach 3% in the next Parliament, with funding set out at the next spending review, in which defence will be the number one priority.
3: But the planned investment falls short of the £28 billion requested by military chiefs. Next, Donald Trump has suffered a humiliating defeat over birthright citizenship. Anyone now born within US borders will automatically be granted American citizenship. The US Supreme Court has rejected the president's attempt to deny children of undocumented migrants the right to be classed as US citizens. Police in Monaco have launched a manhunt after a parcel bomb injured a leading Ukrainian oligarch. Vadim Yermolayev was hurt when the device, which contained bolts and pellets, exploded outside an apartment building. A man was caught on CCTV fleeing the scene. NHS maternity services in England need a radical overhaul, according to a new report. The government is to appoint a new maternity commissioner after a damning review found women and babies were being failed on a scale that shames society. Health Secretary James Murray told the Commons what the new commissioner will do.
5: They will hold the system to account, and their role will be to champion the voices of women, babies and families to make sure those voices are heard within government when decisions are made and implemented.
3: Tennis, and Serena Williams returns to centre court at Wimbledon in the next hour. The 44-year-old is taking on Maya Joint after making a comeback for the first time in 4 years. And the Queen has held an audience with Harry Potter creator J.K. Rowling in Edinburgh. That's the latest from Radio News Hub. I'm David Hall.
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3: Showers will continue into the evening and some could be heavy, but it will become increasingly dry towards midnight with clear spells developing. A low of 12 degrees Celsius.
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0: We are Delight Radio, the music you want to hear. Tuesday afternoon, 7 minutes after five. Hope you're doing okay. This is Mark Dodson, Delight Drive Time, live until 7 o'clock. Jamie James and Say So. Hope you're doing all right this evening. Shall we do a retro reload?
1: 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Delight Radio.
0: Want to say hi to Roy in Wembley? Here comes your retro reload from Windjammer. This is Tossing and Turning at Delight Radio.

Loving that. Wing Jammer, tossing and turning. 11 minutes past five. Thank you very much to Roy in Wembley. Thank you for your retro reload. And don't forget, if you'd like to get yours on the show one afternoon, a song you haven't heard for ages, a cracking tune from back in the day, just drop me a WhatsApp. 0207 855555. 0207 855555. 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

0: Delight Radio, the music you want to hear, 19 minutes past five. Mark live on the Delight Drive until 7 o'clock. Now, according to a new poll, one in five of us are now turning down wedding invites because it is just too expensive. The average cost of attending somebody else's wedding is around £316 per person. Wow. One in eight guests are spending around 500 quid, which is basically the cost of a weekend away without the weekend away. 31% of people are replying with a polite no, purely because their bank account says absolutely not.
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0: Okay, let's find out what's happening this evening in the city. Delays on the A4 Bath Road in West London. The westbound carriageway is currently closed at the junction with the A30 Great South West Road. It's due to ongoing emergency services incident there. Traffic is slow. There's diversion routes as well. Queues are also building on the A30 towards Heathrow this evening. Elsewhere, the M25, there's an accident clockwise on the exit slip road at junction 24. So allow a little bit of extra time if you're heading around the north side of London this evening. Harlow, things are moving okay this evening. Delays are possible though on the approaches to the M11 and the A414 as well, as traffic diverts around incidents of

0: A2 and approaches to Spaghetti Junction as well. And Manchester, busy on the M60, the M62 and key routes into the city as well. If you're heading for the tubes this evening, we've got severe delays on the Bakerloo line and also severe delays on the Piccadilly line this evening. Other than that, looking pretty good. I'll keep an eye for you all evening right here on the Delight Drive.
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the Delight Drive. This is Mark Dodson. Hope you're doing okay this afternoon. If you're heading home right now for the best tunes, you are in the right place. Now, AI. A lot of people have their different thoughts on AI. Well, apparently now AI is redesigning burgers. More than 2,200 recipes have been put into a system called Burger AI, which then decided the future of burgers. Listen to some of this. Portobello mushrooms, rosemary, grains, and a bunch of clever condiments. Really, I think I will stick to my regular. If it's all the same. Right, it is retro reload time. Want to say hi to Douglas in Southend-on-Sea. Here comes your retro reload from Marcus Miller. And I could give you more. A Delight Radio.

0: We are Delight Radio, the music you want to hear. 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Thank you to Douglas in Southend-on-Sea for your retro reload. 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On the way, 6% of us say they never do this when eating out. Any ideas?
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0: to play, but they can't. 16 minutes to 6, Tuesday afternoon. Mark live on the Delight Drive until 7. What a tune. BB Soul and Sherry Marie and Time Waits. So, yes, 6% of people say they never do this when eating out. The answer is leave a tip. Now, be honest, when you go out for a meal, how often do you leave a tip? How much do you leave as well? See, I have left tips. I don't often leave a lot. Just whatever I've got in coins, that kind of thing. Couple of pounds, something like that. But I do kind of think, you know, when I finish the show in the evening, no one says, here's Mark, here's a couple of quid for you.
1: How are you doing? This is Andy Platts from Mama's Gun. The only way to get home is Delight Drive Time with my main man, Mark Dodson, on Delight Radio, playing the music you want to hear.

Delight Radio, the music you want to hear. 7 minutes to six, Tuesday evening. This is Mark Dodson, Delight Drive Time. There goes Al Green with his version of the classic Everybody Hurts. Hope you're doing okay this evening. I've got more of your retro reloads on the way. And of course, I will tell you how you can get yours on the show as well. If

0: 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Tyrone Lee, what a tune, love that. Soul and Samba. Now, apparently the smell of chocolate makes people want to buy romance novels, it says here. The smell of chocolate makes people want to buy romance novels. No, the smell of chocolate makes me want to buy chocolate.
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1: 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I have got a cracking retro reload. It's a classic, it's on the way. 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
2: The government's defence investment plan has come under fire for being too little, too late. An extra £15 billion is to be spent, way short of the £28 billion requested by military chiefs. Shadow Defence Secretary James Cartledge says it's simply not enough.
3: Too little, because there's virtually no more cash than the plan which led the previous Secretary of State to resign because he believed it would make the country less safe. Too late. Much of the capability it contains won't be in service until the 2030s, when the threat we face is right now.
2: Children born in the United States whose parents are undocumented migrants will automatically become US citizens. The US Supreme Court has struck down President Trump's executive order limiting birthright citizenship. A manhunt's underway in southern France after a parcel bomb exploded, injuring a Ukrainian businessman. Vadim Yermolayev was hurt in the attack in Monaco. Police say a suspect was caught on CCTV fleeing the scene. The government is to appoint a new maternity commissioner for England. It comes after a damning report by Baroness Valerie Amos found women are not being listened to, heard or believed. Liberal Democrats Helen Morgan says it's long overdue.
4: 65% of maternity wards are still considered unsafe. Maternal mortality levels are still rising and maternal injury rates are still rising. The medical negligence bill tops over £1 billion every single year.
2: The brother of TV presenter Caroline Flack has died 6 years after the star took her own life. 55-year-old Paul Flack was found unresponsive at his home in Norwich last week. An inquest into the graphic designer's death has been opened at Norfolk Coroner's Court. And Andy Burnham plans to spend some of his working week in Manchester if he becomes Prime Minister. It's understood he'll split his time between Downing Street and the North West. That's the latest from Radio News Hub. I'm David Hall.
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2: Showers, some of which could be heavy, will continue into the evening, but it will become increasingly dry towards midnight with clear spells developing. A low of 12 degrees Celsius.
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0: Tuesday evening. How are you doing this evening? This is Mark Dodson, Delight Drive Time, live until 7. A cracking retro reload there. And if you'd like to get yours on the show, I'll tell you more pretty soon. Have you heard, though, Chaka Khan's new single together with Snoop Dogg? Loving it at the moment. It's called Boogies in My Soul. We're playing it right here at Delight Radio as well. If you've not checked it out, it is a tune. She's still got the voice, you know. Whatever you're doing this evening, if you're heading home, maybe you're already home.
1: Come on.
0: What's for dinner? Something nice? I'm already thinking about what's for dinner.

0: We are Delight Radio, the music you want to hear. Lindsay Webster and Randy Brecker, and Stay With Me. 19 after 6, Tuesday evening, Mark live on the Delight Drive. Hope you're doing all right this evening. Now, things you need to know that you don't really need to know, but I'm going to tell you anyway. Apparently, 10 days without sleep can result in death. Who's going 10 days without any kip anyway? As I mentioned earlier, the smell of chocolate can make people want to buy romance novels. No, just makes me want to buy chocolate, to be honest with you. The most stolen food in the world. What do you reckon? No, it's not chocolate. It's actually cheese. And also, 70% of the oxygen we breathe comes from the ocean. And also, on average, how many thoughts do you think you have every day? Well, apparently, the average person has 3,000 thoughts every day. There you go. Things you need to know that you didn't really need to know, but I've told you anyway.
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0: Okay, let's find out what's happening this evening. Busy in the capital this evening. The A40 Westway is closed westbound between Edgware Road and the Northern Roundabout for inspection works. There's long queues on the Marylebone Road. Also delays affecting the A3 at Tolworth. Also the A205 St Mildred's Road in Lewisham due to waterworks there. Around Homerton High Street in Hackney, Battersea Bridge remains closed, causing congestion. There is diversion routes in place. Harlow generally moving okay this evening, but it's the usual busy conditions around the M11 junction 7 and 7A, and also the A414 and the A1025.

0: but no major problems to let you know about. In Birmingham, it's busy on sections of the M6 this evening. Manchester, slow M60, particularly around Trafford Park, Stockport and Denton sections, with slow-moving traffic on key city approaches as well. If you're heading for the tubes this evening, there's severe delays on the Bakerloo line. There's minor delays and some cancellations on the central line between Hainault and Leytonstone and between Epping and Leytonstone as well. And also we've got severe delays on the Piccadilly line as well, following a passenger being taken ill on a train at Turnpike Lane. We keep an eye Monday to Friday, 4 till 7, right here on the Delight Drive.
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It's just after 6:30. This is Mark Dodson. We're here Monday to Friday, 4 till 7, getting you home. Don't forget, tell your friends, tell your family, tell everybody. Delight Radio, the music you want to hear. It is Retro Reload time. Want to say hi to Sammy at Chalk Farm. Here is your Retro Reload. Fat Larry's Band and Act Like You Know. Delight.

0: Delight Radio, the music you want to hear. What a tune. Love that. 1982, Fat Larry's Band, and Act Like You Know. It's 23 minutes to 7. This is Mark live on the Delight Drive until 7 o'clock. And then Bobby Baker is here with you from 7. Thank you to Sammy in Chalk Farm for your retro reload. Don't forget, if you'd like yours on the show, is there a song you haven't heard for ages? 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And if you've sent me yours, thank you very much. 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

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Benny Atlas and Shiv, and next to me, it is 14 minutes to 7. On the way after 7 o'clock, it is Bobby Baker, and then tonight at 9, Every Track Matters with Jack Locker. Don't forget, Sheila Beck looking after things on breakfast, and then tomorrow morning at 10, of course,

again tomorrow afternoon, live from 4 o'clock. Sounds like a plan to me. Every Track Matters tonight at 9 with Jack Locker. Bobby Baker's on the way after 7. This is Tony Lindsay.

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1: This is Mark Dodson. Whatever you're doing this evening, have a delightful Tuesday evening. Catch you tomorrow afternoon at 4. Stick around. Bobby's next.
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2: Former Defence Secretary John Healey has challenged the government to spend more on defence. An extra £15 billion has been earmarked, but it's well short of the £28 billion requested by military chiefs. It means the 3% target of GDP is unlikely to be met, and Mr Healey is warning of a grave time ahead.
3: Threats are still growing. Demands on defence are still rising in this dangerous world, and today's step means that we will be spending as a nation 2.7% of GDP on defence in 2030, the date that NATO now warns we could face a Russian attack.
2: His replacement, Dan Jarvis, agrees it's a difficult situation.
4: He's right. We do need to do more. We will need to spend more on defence. And that's why there was a clear commitment that that will be a number one priority at the next spending review.
2: Next, Donald Trump has suffered a humiliating defeat over birthright citizenship. Anyone now born within US borders will automatically be granted American citizenship. The US Supreme Court has rejected the president's attempt to deny children of undocumented migrants the right to be classed as US citizens. Police in Monaco have launched a manhunt after a parcel bomb injured a leading Ukrainian oligarch. Vadim Yermolayev was hurt when the device, which contained bolts and pellets, exploded outside an apartment building. A man was caught on CCTV fleeing the scene. NHS maternity services in England need a radical overhaul, according to a new report. The government's to appoint a new maternity commissioner after a damning review found women and babies were being failed on a scale that shames society. Health Secretary James Murray told the Commons what the new commissioner will do.
5: Their role will be to champion the voices of women, babies and families to make sure those voices are heard within government when decisions are made and implemented.
2: And the Queen has held an audience with Harry Potter creator J.K. Rowling. That's the latest from Radio News Hub. I'm David Hall.
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2: Showers, some of which could be heavy, will continue into the evening, but it will become increasingly dry towards midnight with clear spells developing. A low of 12 degrees Celsius.
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1: The government's defence investment plan has come under fire for being too little, too late. An extra £15 billion will be spent, way short of the £28 billion requested by military chiefs. Shadow Defence Secretary James Cartledge says it's simply not enough.
2: Too little, because there's virtually no more cash than the plan which led the previous Secretary of State to resign because he believed it would make the country less safe. Too late. Much of the capability it contains won't be in service until the 2030s, when the threat we face is right now.
1: Children born in the United States whose parents are undocumented migrants will automatically become US citizens. The US Supreme Court has struck down President Trump's executive order limiting birthright citizenship. A manhunt's underway in southern France after a parcel bomb exploded, injuring a Ukrainian businessman. Vadim Yermolayev was hurt in the attack. Back in Monaco, police say a suspect was caught on CCTV fleeing the scene. The government's to appoint a new maternity commissioner for England. It comes after a damning report by Baroness Amos found women are not being listened to, heard or believed. Liberal Democrat Helen Morgan says it's long overdue.
3: 65% of maternity wards are still considered unsafe. Maternal mortality levels are still rising and maternal injury rates are still rising. The medical negligence bill tops over £1 billion every single year.
1: The brother of TV presenter Caroline Flack has died 6 years after the star took her own life. 55-year-old Paul Flack was found unresponsive at his home in Norwich last week. An inquest into the graphic designer's death has been opened at Norfolk Coroner's Court. And Andy Burnham plans to spend some of his working week in Manchester if he becomes Prime Minister. It's understood the frontrunner for the Labour leadership will split his time between Downing Street and the Northwest. That's the latest from Radio News Hub. I'm David Hall.
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1: Showers, some of which could be heavy, will continue into the evening, but it will become increasingly dry towards midnight with clear spells developing, a low of 12 degrees Celsius.
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1: Former Defence Secretary John Healey has challenged the government to spend more on defence. An extra £15 billion has been pledged by the Prime Minister Keir Starmer, but it's well short of the £28 billion requested by military chiefs. Mr Healey, who quit over a disagreement about defence funding, is warning of a grave time ahead.
2: Threats are still growing. Demands on defence are still rising in this dangerous world. And today's step means that we will be spending as a nation 2.7% of GDP on defence in 2030, the date that NATO now warns we could face a Russian attack.
1: A patient is being tested for the Ebola virus at a hospital in Glasgow. It's understood they were admitted to the Queen Elizabeth University Hospital in the early hours of Tuesday. If confirmed, it would be the first case in the UK since a recent outbreak in the Democratic Republic of Congo. Anyone born within US borders will automatically be granted American citizenship. The Supreme Court has rejected Donald Trump's attempt to deny children of undocumented migrants the right to be classed as US citizens. Justice Secretary David Lammy's defended a proposal which some MPs fear will see rapists released early from prison. The government is switching on part of the Sentencing Act 2026 in September to free up prison cells by releasing offenders at an earlier point in their sentences. Mr Lammy says the blame lies with the previous Conservative government.
3: You almost broke the prison system. You built just 500 places in 14 years. And we had to fix that system. And that's why we're doing everything we can to build more prison places, 14,000 prison places by 2031.
1: In sport, Serena Williams has made a return to Wimbledon and Norway are through to the last 16 of the World Cup. They beat Ivory Coast 2-1 in Dallas. That's the latest from Radio News Hub. I'm David Hall.
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1: A largely dry morning with variable amounts of cloud. Rain across Northern Ireland will spread eastwards into Scotland during the day with gusty winds developing. A high of 26 degrees Celsius.
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1: Dancing and prancing. 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
1: Plans to spend an extra £15 billion on defence have come under fire for being too little too late. The long-awaited defence investment plan has been published and falls way short of the £28 billion recommended by military chiefs. Shadow Defence Secretary James Cartledge says it's simply not enough.
2: Too little, because there's virtually no more cash than the plan which led the previous Secretary of State to resign because he believed it would make the country less safe. Too late. Much of the capability it contains won't be in service until the 2030s, when the threat we face is right now.
1: Tests for the Ebola virus are being carried out on a patient in Glasgow. They were admitted to the Queen Elizabeth University Hospital in the early hours of Tuesday. It comes after a recent outbreak in the Democratic Republic of Congo. Babies born in the United States have a constitutional right to citizenship. The Supreme Court has rejected Donald Trump's bid to end the 150-year-old policy. Judges voted 6-3 against the president. The brother of TV presenter Caroline Flack has died 6 years after the star took her own life. 55-year-old Paul Flack was found unresponsive at his home in Norwich last week. An inquest into the graphic designer's death has been opened at Norfolk Coroner's Court. Andy Burnham's being urged to commit to a 50-50 gender split if he becomes Prime Minister. A group of female Labour MPs has written to the leadership frontrunner, saying he should set an example if he wants to be seen as the party of equality. The Prince of Wales says we need to find a different approach to tackling homelessness. Prince William's been speaking on the third anniversary of his project Homewards.
3: At the heart of this is a shift in how we see homelessness. Because homelessness is not an individual failure. It is a systemic failure. And if systems can help create the problem, systems can help prevent it.
1: And Serena Williams has been back on Centre Court at Wimbledon. That's the latest from Radio News Hub. I'm David Hall.
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5: Delight Radio weather.
1: A largely dry morning with variable amounts of cloud. Rain across Northern Ireland will spread eastwards into Scotland during the day with gusty winds developing. A high of 26 degrees Celsius.
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1: Former Defence Secretary John Healey has challenged the government to spend more on defence. An extra £15 billion has been pledged by the Prime Minister Keir Starmer, but it's well short of the £28 billion requested by military chiefs. Mr Healey, who quit over a disagreement about defence funding, is warning of a grave time ahead.
2: Threats are still growing. Demands on defence are still rising in this dangerous world. And today's step means that we will be spending as a nation 2.7% of GDP on defence in 2030, the date that NATO now warns we could face a Russian attack.
1: A patient is being tested for the Ebola virus at a hospital in Glasgow. It's understood they were admitted to the Queen Elizabeth University Hospital in the early hours of Tuesday. If confirmed, it would be the first case in the UK since a recent outbreak in the Democratic Republic of Congo. Anyone born within US borders will automatically be granted American citizenship. The Supreme Court has rejected Donald Trump's attempt to deny children of undocumented migrants the right to be classed as US citizens. Justice Secretary David Lammy's defended a proposal which some MPs fear will see rapists released early from prison. The government is switching on part of the Sentencing Act 2026 in September to free up prison cells by releasing offenders at an earlier point in their sentences. Mr Lammy says the blame lies with the previous Conservative government.
3: You almost broke the prison system. You built just 500 places in 14 years. And we had to fix that system. And that's why we're doing everything we can to build more prison places. 14,000 prison places by 2031.
1: In sport, Serena Williams has been beaten by Maya Joint at Wimbledon, and Norway are through to the last 16 of the World Cup, having beaten Ivory Coast 2-1 in Dallas. That's the latest from Radio News Hub. I'm David Hall.
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6: Delight Radio weather.
1: A largely dry morning with variable amounts of cloud. Rain across Northern Ireland will spread eastwards into Scotland during the day with gusty winds developing. A high of 26 degrees Celsius.
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Welcome to Lover's Delight. My name is Melissa. I'll be here until 1 a.m. UK time, playing you the finest in slow jam and rare groove. Here comes One Way and Lady You Are.

0: 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Ray Goodman and Brown, and Where Did You Get That Body, Baby? 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

Heart of a Woman by Summer Walker. It's nearly 25 minutes past 11 on Delight Radio. 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
1: Plans to spend an extra £15 billion on defence have come under fire for being too little too late. The long-awaited defence investment plan has been published and falls way short of the £28 billion recommended by military chiefs. Shadow Defence Secretary James Cartledge says it's simply not enough.
2: Too little, because there's virtually no more cash than the plan which led the previous Secretary of State to resign because he believed it would make the country less safe. Too late. Much of the capability it contains won't be in service until the 2030s, when the threat we face is right now.
1: Tests for the Ebola virus are being carried out on a patient in Glasgow. They were admitted to the Queen Elizabeth University Hospital in the early hours of Tuesday. It comes after a recent outbreak in the Democratic Republic of Congo. Babies born in the United States have a constitutional right to citizenship. The Supreme Court has rejected Donald Trump's bid to end the 150-year-old policy. Judges voted 6-3 against the president. The brother of TV presenter Caroline Flack has died 6 years after the star took her own life. 55-year-old Paul Flack was found unresponsive at his home in Norwich last week. An inquest into the graphic designer's death has been opened at Norfolk Coroner's Court. Andy Burnham's being urged to commit to a 50-50 gender split if he becomes Prime Minister. A group of female Labour MPs has written to the leadership frontrunner, saying he should set an example if he wants to be seen as the party of equality. The Prince of Wales says we need to find a different approach to tackling homelessness. Prince William's been speaking on the third anniversary of his project Homewards.
3: At the heart of this is a shift in how we see homelessness. Because homelessness is not an individual failure. It is a systemic failure. And if systems can help create the problem, systems can help prevent it.
1: And Serena Williams has been beaten by Australian Maya Joint at Wimbledon. That's the latest from Radio News Hub. I'm David Hall.
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5: Delight Radio weather.
1: A largely dry morning with variable amounts of cloud. Rain across Northern Ireland will spread eastwards into Scotland during the day with gusty winds developing. A high of 26 degrees Celsius.
6: You're both on the same road. 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

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It's nearly 20 to 12. That's Jessica Jolia, the finest in slow jam and rare groove. This is Feels Right by Alexia J.

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1: 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It's a 11:45. I'm Melissa. Thank you for keeping me company for the last 2 hours. Let's do this again from 11 p.m. UK time tomorrow. The news and weather is on the way after a great song from Bobby Womack. Bye for now.
2: Answer that phone. 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All the clubs are closed.
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1: Former Defence Secretary John Healey has challenged the government to spend more on defence. An extra £15 billion has been pledged by the Prime Minister Keir Starmer, but it's well short of the £28 billion requested by military chiefs. Mr Healey, who quit over a disagreement about defence funding, is warning of a grave time ahead.
2: Threats are still growing. Demands on defence are still rising in this dangerous world. And today's step means that we will be spending as a nation 2.7% of GDP on defence in 2030, the date that NATO now warns we could face a Russian attack.
1: A patient is being tested for the Ebola virus at a hospital in Glasgow. It's understood they were admitted to the Queen Elizabeth University Hospital in the early hours of Tuesday. If confirmed, it would be the first case in the UK since a recent outbreak in the Democratic Republic of Congo. Anyone born within US borders will automatically be granted American citizenship. The Supreme Court has rejected Donald Trump's attempt to deny children of undocumented migrants the right to be classed as US citizens. Justice Secretary David Lammy's defended a proposal which some MPs fear will see rapists released early from prison. The government is switching on part of the Sentencing Act 2026 in September to free up prison cells by releasing offenders at an earlier point in their sentences. Mr Lammy says the blame lies with the previous Conservative government.
3: You almost broke the prison system. You built just 500 places in 14 years. And we had to fix that system. And that's why we're doing everything we can to build more prison places, 14,000 prison places by 2031.
1: In sports, Serena Williams has been beaten by Maya Joint at Wimbledon, and Norway are through to the last 16 of the World Cup, having beaten Ivory Coast 2-1 in Dallas. That's the latest from Radio News Hub. I'm David Hall.
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1: A largely dry morning with variable amounts of cloud. Rain across Northern Ireland will spread eastwards into Scotland during the day with gusty winds developing. A high of 26 degrees Celsius.
7: 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Had a giggle? Give a little. Let's give it a try. What do you do if you see a spaceman? Harken it, man. If that raised a smile, make it matter. 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